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0: Finger 11, Paralyzer, Rock 101, New Hampshire's Rock Station. 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
1: Everything started moving. Well, that was the car. I had left it in drive. And took my foot off the brake. And it rolled down the hill about 10 yards into my mom's giant bush by the garage. Crunch. And initially, for 2 seconds, I didn't know why things were moving. I'm like, what is going on? What's happening?
2: Why is everything moving?
1: What's happening, ladies and gentlemen? Kelly's Life. Kelly Brown, ladies and gentlemen, right here. You know it.
3: Shit show.
1: There you go.
3: 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Woo! 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
1: What a weekend.
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The Granite State has come together, and we're proud of our heroes, making it through to better days. 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

0: 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System of a Down, Chop Suey, Kickstart My Heart, Motley Crue. 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

That's Black Sabbath, War Pigs, from Rock 101, New Hampshire's rock station. You got Mark Koppel at a couple, the DJ licensed to party with Bush, the Machine Head.

0: Rock 101, New Hampshire's rock station. That's Puddle of Mud Control. It's been great being here with you. I'm Mark Coppola out of Cope, only DJ licensed to party. 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One thing I want to leave you with, though, is, you know, there's a lot of overused phrases like calling people narcissist and toxic. Me, I don't believe people can be toxic, but I do believe the chemicals under your sink can.
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Got Mark Coppola here to cope. Only DJ licensed to party, but I'm going to lend you my party license. Just get it back to me when you can. And we're going to do a Guns N' Roses block, top of the hour. We had a great interview with Slash last week. Went to see him down at MetLife Stadium. Saw the Lost Boys musical where he played lead guitar on that one song. It was just something else. We talk all about it at iHeartRadio.com. She's

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0: than a block of granite is a block of rock. 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

Waking you up every morning with Greg in the Morning Buzz. Now that's what we call essential personnel. 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
1: Thanks for hanging out. It's Stacy with you. And the average music fan listening to music each year, around 379 hours, two-thirds of which they do listening alone. But you're not alone. I'm here with you. Unless I run down the hall to get a cup of coffee. But that's minutes.

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1: It's Stacy, and I almost don't want to rattle off some of these money milestones that people think we should be hitting. 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

Rock 101 WGIR, New Hampshire's rock station. Thanks for hanging out. Motley Crue on tour, 30-some dates, the return of the Carnival of Sins, 45th anniversary. Tesla and Extreme on this bill, too. So Nuno Betancourt with his good hair, John 5 on guitar with Motley Crue. We love him.

0: Rock 101. WGIR. Thanks for hanging out. It's Stacy with you, and August 14th gave us a lot of new movies. The Brink of War with Jeff Daniels, playing Ronald Reagan in that one. Nimrod's A Green Day Comedy, finally out. Fred Armisen showing up in that one. The End of Oak Street, that's with Anne Hathaway, Ewan McGregor, and some dinosaurs. The Wrong Girls, that's with Kristen Stewart, Kate McKinnon, Seth Rogen, a bunch of others in that one. There's a lot of new movies in theaters.
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1: It's Stacy. A new survey pinpointed the exact level of remaining phone battery life that sends people into a panic. What is it for you? 20% when it turns red? Does that change your attitude at all? Well, 38% is the average level. I can't imagine they asked any teenagers, though.

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1: 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It's Stacy with you. And as my father-in-law will say, 2005 or older, that's the kind of car you want. 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But Americans hold the record of new vehicle debt. Just astronomical. So much so that whenever they trade it in, there's nearly $7,000 on average still remaining on the balance.
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1: It's Stacy, and they're on the lookout for the next James Bond. Is it you? It's going to be who replaces Daniel Craig, so really, the best of the best has already been. Casting process going on from Amazon MGM Studios.

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It's Stacey. Thanks for hanging out. And laundry, most hated chore. I mean, nearly half of Americans all agree. And they spend more than 3 hours a week washing, folding, putting away laundry. That's too long. Oh, very time consuming. 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

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That make you feel like, well, you. 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

0: Rock 101, WGIR, New Hampshire's rock station. Thanks for hanging out. It's Stacy with you. And hey, don't underestimate noise exposure and hearing loss. I didn't start wearing earbuds at concerts till my 30s, but an estimated 40 million U.S. adults have hearing loss as a result of just noise exposure, whether that be driving with the windows down, simply using a hairdryer every day, operating heavy machinery, all that kind of stuff. But earbuds at a high volume, all contributors.
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WGIR, Akadaka, still touring with the Pretty Reckless this summer. A lot of dates in between. They've mapped out their tour really well.

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0: Rock 101 WGIR, New Hampshire's rock station. Thanks for hanging out. It's Stacy with you. And if you're into the biopics, maybe you are, maybe you aren't, but Snoop, that looks like it's going to be the next one. Universal Pictures releasing this one. Apparently, under Death Row Pictures, there's an overall deal with NBC Universal. So August of 2027, it looks like we'll get Snoop, probably rated R.
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1: Spider-Man Brand New Day, continuing its historic run at the box office. 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

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WGIR. Thanks for hanging out. We'll see if an Ozfest 2027 takes place and if it'll be a tour or a one-off show. They never really did specify. One of my favorites from Ozzy now, Shot in the Dark.

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1: So they got Super Bowl 61, of course, is going to be February 14th, 2027, SoFi Stadium. Who the halftime performer is, I don't know, but they already announced Super Bowl 62 as well. This will be in Atlanta, February 13th, 2028 at Mercedes-Benz Stadium. I hope that Metallica is the halftime performer for one of these two.
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Rock 101, WGIR, New Hampshire's rock station. Thanks for hanging out. It's Stacy with you. And one of my favorite MTV Unplugs is Alice in Chains. And the 30th anniversary edition is being released of the live album, MTV Unplugged. So a reissue that'll be on CD and vinyl due out September 25th.

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1: 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Now, we can't promise that we'll keep it nice and light.
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1: It's Stacy and Twisted Sister. They do have their 50th anniversary reunion shows slated for the fall, which Dee Snider is out. He's not able to do it. So Sebastian Bach is indeed replacing Dee.

Rock 101, WGIR, New Hampshire's rock station. Thanks for hanging out. If you haven't seen Spider-Man Brand New Day yet, you have time. It's what, it's second week? It's made so much money. You're still elbow to elbow with people going to see it.

0: Rock 101, WGIR. If you're going to go catch a movie, a lot in theaters, and it all came out middle of August here. The Brink of War, which is new with Jeff Daniels playing Ronald Reagan. Nimrod's a Green Day comedy in theaters with Fred Armisen in that one. Super Troopers 3, which is doing all right. Spider-Man Brand New Day, crushing it at the box office. Made like $1 billion in its first week. And a couple other new ones. The End of Oak Street with Anne Hathaway and some dinosaurs. And The Wrong Girls, SNL alumni Kate McKinnon in that one, as well as Seth Rogen.
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2: 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Hope you're having a good morning. If you don't sound like an ambulance while you're stretching, you're doing it wrong.

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0: Rock 101, WGIR, New Hampshire's rock station. Thanks for hanging out. It's Stacy with you, and working in radio for a little over 20 years now. I know some of my colleagues have had hearing loss. It's sad, especially whenever you work in audio. But an estimated 40 million U.S. adults have hearing loss as a result of just normal noise exposure, whether that be driving with the windows down, using a hairdryer every day. You know, they warn of using earbuds, certainly at a high volume, but there's a lot of contributors. Certainly be mindful. Take care of your ears. Wear earbuds at concerts, those of you in your 20s.
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Rock 101, WGIR, New Hampshire's rock station. Green Day's got that new song, I'm Never Gonna RIP, which is off the Nimrod soundtrack. Nimrod's a Green Day comedy in theaters now, but that soundtrack, pretty cool if you want to search it out.

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1: Thanks for hanging out. It's Stacey with you. And Guns N' Roses could have a new album coming soon. Slash confirmed. He says it'll draw parallels to the Use Your Illusions era.

0: 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Check your local Goodwills. You never know what you're going to come across, man. A Wilt Chamberlain Lakers jacket was found by a teenager at an Oregon Goodwill store a little earlier this year. And kid paid maybe a little more than $3 for it. He found it in a bin of clothes, thought it might be worth something after researching. This kid found that it was a warm-up jacket worn by Wilt Chamberlain in the early 70s season. So it went for $89,000.
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0: The End of Oak Street, that's new, with Anne Hathaway, some dinosaurs, Ewan McGregor in that one too. Jeff Daniels playing Ronald Reagan in The Brink of War. And then Nimrods, a Green Day comedy, is finally in theaters. There's a ton of movies, though. Go check the local listings.
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WGIR. Thanks for hanging out. It's Stacey with you and a ton of movies and theaters. The billion-dollar maker, Spider-Man, Brand New Day, which is just absolutely huge. Breaking records in its first week.

0: it'll be today's quick, ridiculous question.
1: Ridiculous.
2: That's a ridiculous question.
3: I allow you to ask me these ridiculous ass questions.
0: Yeah. So yesterday after work, to get my dad squared away with his car, getting it towed and all that stuff that, you know, I had to do. I had to go retrieve something that I left behind. I left a tripod behind up in Wells Harbor, and it was still there. Miracle of miracles. Nobody took it. And it was awesome. So thank you to the people of Wells, to the Harbor Master. Awesome. But my question after we were done talking about that is, what's the most expensive thing you lost? Okay? Don't say your house in a divorce. That I get it. But I mean lost due to your slip-mindedness. Okay? When I was a UNH sophomore, had $700 in my pocket to buy books at the Snively Arena back then. That's where they had the book sale. Fell out of my pocket. Oh. $700, poof, as a college kid in 1982.
4: That's a lot of money.
0: A lot of money. And
4: don't ask what he had to do to get that money back.
0: A lot of dudes, to be honest with you.
4: If I'm being honest.
0: I'm just going to say it. I want to own it. I don't want it coming up later when I run for office, you know. So I'm just going to say it. No, that hurt, man. Crushing. What did you physically lose because you, you know, left it? I left a really cool Simpsons doll in a cab in New York City after
5: we it wasn't the Simpsons.
0: Simpsons. What was it? Comedy Central.
5: Yes.
0: It wasn't the Simpsons?
5: It was the character in the wheelchair.
0: Oh, it was South Park. South Park. Yeah, yes. Yeah. Okay. But anyway, you lose a lot of little things.
5: That hurt.
0: At least I do from time to time. But the $700 was the biggest. So, Kelly.
6: Mine was also 700. It was many years later. Yours was worth more money than mine. Mm-hmm. Mine was the Patriots Super Bowl ticket the year they beat the Seahawks. It was worth $700. I never found the damn ticket.
0: Yeah, he bet on the Patriots to win the Super Bowl long before the season, and they won miraculously. Laura, most expensive thing you've never lost track of anything, do you?
7: No, I've been thinking about it since yesterday.
0: Good
7: that
0: for
7: I'm
0: you
7: not
0: if
7: a,
0: you don't.
7: You know, I remember I lost a sweater at a bar before, but remember the lady brought it back to me. We talked about it.
0: I'm sure we did.
7: We did. I was probably like 24 years old, and I was so mad. I really love that sweater. And then she listened to the show, and she ended up bringing it to the station.
0: Amazing. Amazing.
7: I was really bummed about that sweater.
0: You did get it back.
7: Okay. Did.
0: This is more about the things you never
7: got. I know.
0: That's kind of the point of the question.
7: I know, but I don't have anything.
0: Kayla, what do you got?
8: I can't contribute because the most expensive thing would have been my sunglasses, and I found them.
0: You found them. A year later.
8: A year later,
0: okay,
8: yes.
0: All right, Scotty.
7: Maybe women are more responsible.
0: Scotty?
8: I can't say that.
0: Most expensive thing you've lost.
5: I think it was my original Atari. I don't know where it went. I never remember giving it away.
0: And Scotty's the guy that goes, you know how much it would be worth today?
5: Exactly. That was from my childhood, yes.
0: The Atari was killer, still, yes. To be one of the best.
5: Yeah.
0: You can keep all your fancy stuff. I'd rather play Atari hockey with the little fat guys up and down the ice.
5: Fat
0: I'd love
5: guys.
0: That, absolutely. Crutchy, I lost my wedding set. What's a wedding set? I mean, you're talking what's the wedding
5: set?
0: Is it
5: the glasses they drink out of?
0: Is it the glasses and the plates, or is it the actual bridal gown? I don't know. You know? What's the most expensive thing you ever forgot? It's so crushing when you lose something because it's your fault.
5: Yeah.
0: Admitting that it's your fault sucks. You know? I lost the money. I know I've lost things. I put things down and poosh. It's not because I'm old, because I've been doing it my whole life.
6: Did you lose Tyler in a store one time?
0: Okay, that might have been, but I got him back.
6: Okay, you did get him back.
7: I was going to say, I've lost I lost Dylan and my niece Daphne last year at the fair. They came back.
0: I don't think I was ever more afraid. You know, he crawled under one of those little tiny kid tables and was reading a book under the table. So we went in, we're looking around, can't see him anywhere. I'm running through the store, Valerie, we get that nervous face on. Like, don't admit how scared you are. Let's not talk about the fact that, you know, could he just get kidnapped, whatever. It was friggin' terrifying. Like, then I start yelling his name. Still didn't answer. He was engrossed in the book.
5: Craig yelled so much, Tyler has not read a book since.
0: Left a tool for testing batteries at a customer's house. Grand Titans, just a memory now. I don't know how much that cost. I lost over 100 rolls of film on the Rio Grande. Oh, Tetons, that's what it was. Okay.
5: $800 cell
0: Grand
5: phone.
0: Grand T-tops. Okay, I didn't see that. I didn't see the Rio Grande part. What'd you say?
5: $800 cell phone.
0: Oh, God. Yeah, that was, like, had to be early 80s. What are they now? $1,500? Ugh. No divorce stuff. No happier stuff. We've heard it. Worst night of my life. I lost my wallet. $1,800 in it to get weed. Went and got another $1,800, got the weed, left the backpack full of weed on top of the car. $3,600 in 2 hours.
7: Whoa. You,
0: the weed might have been affecting your memory. They say it's not good for your memory. I don't know. What do I know? Airline lost my luggage in 2011 and never got it back. All Victoria's Secret's pink clothing, GPS, shoes, dresses, all gone. $2,000 total. Yikes.
7: What?
0: Yikes. Brand new pair of Oakleys, weeks after buying them, after years of wearing used cheap ones, never again. I bought one pair of Ray-Bans. I will never do it again.
5: No.
0: I paid $25 or less for sunglasses. Oh. Never a penny more.
7: $5. I think the most I've spent is like $12.99.
5: I have the Osco Varnays. Yeah. Those things are amazing.
8: No, I got expensive sunglasses.
7: No way.
0: Do you really?
8: Yeah, I like sunglasses. But then, okay, like, if we're boating it or the pool, you wear the cheap ones that we do, like, events.
0: I believe you call them sunnies, don't you?
8: Yeah, I do call them
0: sunnies. Where are my sunnies?
8: Yeah, okay. Sunnies at.
0: I get you, babe. Although not expensive, extremely heartbreaking, I carry a pocket knife around me all the time. Father's Day several years ago, my son, working part-time in high school for $12 an hour, bought me another one that cost $100. A lot of money for him. I don't think I had it 3 months, and it simply disappeared. Oh. I have all the others I've had for 20-plus years, but this was crushing me. Oh, yeah, your kid gave it to you.
5: Yeah.
0: 100%.
5: Your kid gives you a knife? Nothing about it.
0: Yeah. Brian, most expensive thing you ever lost?
1: Hey, I lost a binder of vintage Pokemon cards from when I was a kid.
0: How much?
1: No idea where it is.
0: How much was it? Would it be worth?
1: Probably today, anywhere from $5,000 to $10,000.
0: Dude,
1: well, depending on the conditions, I can't remember.
0: Do you know that people are heisting stores that have Pokemon cards?
7: Yeah. They get the they find out when they're getting delivered.
5: One of the stores was having a delivery done, and somebody hid in the store and fell through the ceiling.
0: That is the most pathetic thing I've ever seen. You should be ashamed of yourself if you're a let me finish. If you're a robber or some type of thief and you're stealing Pokemon cards, you're going to hell. You're going to hell. There's no question, because it's innocent. It's an innocent thing, and it shouldn't be, you know, you shouldn't be robbing to make, I'm sorry, that's disgusting.
5: I'm fine with it.
0: You're burning in robber hell. That's all I'm saying.
5: Out of everything in the world, that's what you're bummed up about.
0: Yeah, you want to steal a fancy car, I get it. If you're stooping down to Pokemon cards, not that it's, I'm not denigrating the cards.
5: Maybe a little bit.
0: No, I'm not.
5: Yeah, you are.
0: I'm saying don't go after a kid's thing.
8: Don't get him started on Beanie Baby thieves.
0: Don't even start.
8: Okay, he will go crazy.
0: Ryan Russ would just walk in with his hand up.
7: What have you lost?
2: Well, it's not what I've lost. You're talking about stupid thieves. There's a circumstance where some underage folks went in under 21 anyway and stole non-alcoholic beer.
0: Oh,
2: didn't realize what they were taking.
0: Oh, that's hilarious. I love that.
8: That's right? Karma.
2: Like, I'm just karma, like, right, really,
0: there,
2: guys?
0: Karma right there.
2: Really?
0: Have you ever lost anything like a value, like never found it again? Gone.
2: No.
0: Crutchy, lost my wedding ring, $900 value in Hot Springs, California. Got it back 3 days later. Well, guess what? Then you didn't lose it, did you?
6: Well, he lost it for a couple days.
0: Nah. I said lost and gone.
2: Does your virginity count?
0: This is Brent. He's the guy that's coming at me. Brent coming at me after everything I say, and then he comes at me and he doesn't follow the rules. So I'm going at you, Brent. Left multiple thick books of baseball cards when I moved, including two Nolan Ryan rookie cards worth over $100,000. No way.
6: I don't think they're worth that.
0: Come on. That's embarrassing.
7: I'm going to go home and look. Nolan Ryan was my favorite player growing up, and I might have like 150 of just his cards because he was my favorite.
0: Crutchy, lost my $500 sunglasses, left them in an old car I sold. Worst part is the guy was a huge douche. Well, spending $500 for sunglasses might be a smidge douchey, too.
8: But I support you.
0: Yeah, I support you, Luke. I'm sorry. Let me see here. Yeah, I lost my cell phone to the ocean. I lost over 100 rolls of film on the Rio Grande. I misread that earlier. That's my worst thing, is losing a memory card after I take photos. That would really...
5: Because you haven't seen them, you could have some amazing photos in there.
0: I have a routine. Guard them with my life. Guard them with my life.
5: I usually put it with my tripod.
0: That I left on the dock in Wells, Maine. And nobody took it, Ryan. 24 hours, went back, and...
5: What's that tell you about
0: his Harbor Master was kind enough to...
5: When you leave your hobby out somewhere where people walk by and nobody takes it, what does that tell you?
0: Well, it means that people are honest in Maine.
2: Yeah,
0: means,
2: well, that's it.
0: Wells Harbor, yeah, thank they you know. Very much. They're there.
2: They leave it.
0: Yeah, okay.
2: What is that thing?
0: Swear to God, I'm going to snap. When I go, I'm going to go big. I mean, when his head explodes,
5: I think
0: you're all getting drenched. All right, we're coming right back in News and Sports and Legal Tuesday.
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0: kind of tricky.
1: It is tricky.
0: That's one you're going to have to work for.
1: Because you just don't know.
2: Yeah, no, I want to hear the question.
1: Ooh. And also...
0: Will I even know the answer?
2: I hope so.
1: But I honestly wouldn't be surprised if you didn't. I really wouldn't. Yeah. Well, it's an interesting question. When you look at it, you'll go, oh, yeah, I can see where I might go wrong. We were just also talking about something else we do that you can see online, the Buzz Fast Five.
2: Fast Five.
1: Which is five fast questions, five fast answers. And last week's was Erica and Kelly, and next week's will be Kayla and Laura.
2: Correct.
1: And so there's some questions about it. Mm-hmm. Because it's a very rapid-fire question and answer thing, and so people have questions about the answers. So what we're thinking is... we'll do a recap on Thursdays. We'll play the clip, and then we'll ask questions about the answers.
2: I like that.
1: Tomorrow, okay? Mm-hmm. So we'll do that, all right? Well, everything just works out so nicely. Oh, my God. Oh, my God. It's crazy. You know what time it is?
3: Okay. Boomer, boomer,
1: boomer. I'm not going easy. You just came in, you got a little threatening.
4: I'm not either.
1: You got a little threatening.
4: These ones are hard.
1: Oh, okay.
0: Yeah, that's right. Come on.
1: It's Boomer versus Gen Z, obviously. I'm not going easy on her because she's really nice. I mean, she's wicked nice. Very innocent, you know, but screw it. I'm going at her today, Scotty.
5: Okay. All right. I expect.
1: She's not going to get any of them right.
5: Okay.
1: That's the way you want to play.
4: I can't do that 2 weeks in a row. I have to get them right.
1: All right. Well, we'll see how you do. I think it's my turn to go first.
4: Sure.
1: Okay.
4: You go first.
1: I believe so. Action figure. G.I. blank.
4: G.I. Joe.
0: Atta girl.
1: Bitch.
2: Way too easy.
1: You told me it was a great question.
2: No, you didn't ask me that one.
1: Oh, who did I ask? I asked you that.
2: I was going to say. I go, the one I said was hard. I don't think she'll get.
1: Okay. That one's next. All right. Go ahead.
4: Love Island season 8 is being filmed right now on what island?
0: Nice.
4: Yes.
0: Nice.
6: Hey, Greg, why don't you go piss your pants again?
1: Love Island is being filmed on, I don't know, Penis Island. I don't know.
4: No.
1: Penis Island. No, it's not that. Was it? What is
4: Fiji.
1: It? What is it?
4: Fiji.
1: Oh, yep. Okay. Yeah, well, yeah, there's a lot of hard answer there. All right, next one.
4: Your turn.
1: Blank. Vanilli.
2: This blank is the one I said was good.
1: Vanilli.
4: Blank. One more time.
1: Blank. Vanilli.
4: Vanilli. Millie Vanilli.
0: All right. Yeah.

0: totally think you would not get that. Okay. I told Greg, I was like, she won't get that. I said, you think it might be ice cream?
1: Feels good.
2: I said, no way.
3: They were a duo that came out with an album, won all kinds of Grammys. Best new song, best new artist, and the two dudes in the band were not singing. It was somebody else. The whole thing was
4: So they went up on stage and one night and they played and the thing was skipping. One of them stood there kind of like, and the other one ran off stage.
5: They were huge.
0: Were they canceled after that?
3: Shortly after. Yes, but if you go to
5: any baseball game and it starts raining, they do a rain delay, they play that song over and over again.
0: Oh, that's funny.
2: I did not know that.
3: You have two, I have zero.
0: Okay. Hannah Berner and Paige DeSorbo host what podcast?
5: I had a girl.
3: It's not Call Her Daddy.
0: I can give you a hint if you need one.
5: No. Okay. Remember, we're going hard.
0: You know I still don't think he'll get it.
5: He's beating
3: I won't get it.
0: With the hint, yeah.
3: What's the hint?
0: Well, it won Podcast of the Year in 2026.
5: Good. He's always tuned into the iHeartRadio Podcast Awards.
0: That's what it was.
2: He's always telling me about them.
3: Well, I mean, Good Hang with Amy. I thought that won an Emmy or something like, didn't it? Yeah, Good Hang with Amy Poehler. That was one last year, but 2026. I know. I'll say Call Her Daddy, but I know that's the wrong answer because that's that other girl. You know,
0: right? Yeah, that's Alex Cooper. This is called Giggly Squad.
5: Giggly Squad.
0: Yes,
5: they are Summer House alum.
3: Yeah,
5: Right.
3: I remember now why I have a life. That is why I
5: all the knowledge you spit out proves that.
3: Yeah, I know. Thank you, Kayla. Thank you, Kayla. God, she's 100% on her team.
5: Yes.
3: 100%.
5: Yes.
3: You know.
5: Every single time.
3: Okay. All right.
2: Okay.
5: Boomer?
2: Okay. Boomer is the name of what?
3: Okay. Famous quarterback turned sports announcer, blank. Esiason.
0: Oh. The only one I can think of is Tom Brady.
5: I see what you did there.
3: No, it's not Tom Brady. The first name is what I was looking for. You saying his first name is Tom?
0: Sure.
3: Tom, no. First name is Boomer Esiason.
5: That was creative. I'll give you that.
3: I still lost. It doesn't matter. It was just like
0: but
3: that.
0: But you do have one more chance.
3: All right, go ahead.
0: What Rock Hall of Famer was a mentor on the latest season of American Idol?
2: This shouldn't be a tough one.
5: Yeah,
2: you watch American Idol.
5: Yep.
3: I don't.
2: Oh,
3: actually,
2: I thought you did.
3: I don't. No, I see it from time to time. Rock Hall of Famer.
5: Yes.
3: I haven't watched it. I mean, Lionel Richie, but I mean, he's a Hall of Famer. But no, he's not mentoring. They bring in mentors, a third person. Rock Hall of Famer. It's not Steven Tyler. He did that.
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3: Shut up.
2: 10, 9, 8, 7, 6,
5: 5, 4, 3, 2, 1.
3: I have no idea.
0: Pat Benatar.
3: Right. And Neil Giraldo.
0: Yes.
3: Whatever you say, Pat Benatar, you must say, you're legally bound to say Neil Giraldo.
2: All right, you win. You got
5: nice
2: it.
5: Job.
2: You got
5: Yay.
2: It.
5: Yay!
3: I haven't watched much of it, you know? I just haven't. I haven't watched much TV that isn't on, like, a platform.
2: Hallmark Channel.
3: The Hallmark Channel. Yep. Love in Vermont is so far my favorite movie of the year. Love in Vermont. Nicely done. We're coming right back.
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1: I'm going to ask my question here. Okay. Somebody had asked me about this. I'm going to post it on the Buzz Facebook page too, because it's kind of an interesting musical question. And it doesn't matter, you know, there's no age to this. Okay, there's no age specific. Like I only have my perspective, right? Everybody has their own perspective, but yours is completely different. But this could happen to you when you're 22, 25, you know? We all have bands, with rare exception, right? We all have favorite bands or performers. I gotta assume. Unless you're someone like Bergeron and music, you know.
2: Ryan Wrestling music.
1: Yeah, and like, I just, how do you not? I will never.
2: Music is
1: understand.
2: So important in my life. Like the happiness, the sad, every mm-hmm. single, you can listen to a song and make you feel. It amazes me. Music is so important. And dancing. Where would I be without dancing?
1: You would never watch a movie without music. Music and soundtrack makes everything.
2: Makes
1: everything.
2: You feel.
1: Yeah.
2: I said it.
1: It's the color of life. Mm-hmm. It gives you the color of life. And then somebody goes, that's not true, blah, blah, blah. Hush.
3: Hush.
1: I'm allowed my opinion.
3: Yeah.
1: Okay? But my question is, of all of the favorite bands that you have or performers, what did you learn? What band did you learn about, like, too late? Do you ever have a band where you listen to it and you go, where have I been? Where was this? This band's been around for a while, and why am I just finding out about them when I'm 35 or 40 or 50 or 20? How did I miss this, you know, band that came out 7 years ago? I've been listening to music. I love music. You know, look, I will say in 1993... or right around then, when it was the height of the grunge movement and all of that music was about being bummed out, blah, blah, blah, which that particular generation identified with, because that's what they were going through. We were having kids. I didn't connect with it. Like, I knew a good song when I heard it, but the genre of, you know, that kind of stuff wasn't for me. So I went looking for something else. And that's when I discovered Sinatra. And it was like, boom, mind blown. The guy was rock and roll before it was rock and roll. And it opened up all of this stuff for me musically that I have come to love. That would be one of the ones that I was late to the party on. I knew how great he was. Just like you would know how great Elvis is. Mm-hmm. You know what I mean? But I bought everything the man recorded. Like 1,554 songs or 1,454. Boom, got them all. Because I just went after it, you know? Was there a band that you found out about late? That's my question.
3: Yes.
1: 888-556-7625. I'm going to open the phones. Also going to go to the text at 82945. A band you just like, where the hell have I been, Scotty?
3: The Melvins.
1: Who are the Melvins?
3: The Melvins were an earlier grunge band that got into the metal world. They also helped create a small band called Nirvana. As he introduced the three band members to each other, a guy named Buzz that's in the band.
1: Buzzy?
3: Buzzy.
1: Oh, I love Buzzy.
3: Last year, I went to see Napalm Death, and I thought the Melvins were headlining. I'm like, I don't know a lot about this band. They weren't. They flip-flopped, and Napalm Death ended up headlining.
1: Yeah.
3: So I had to go and watch the Melvins set. Two drummers. Incredible.
1: Right.
3: The line for the merch never stopped all night. The band gave 110% on the stage, and I walked out of there going, wow. And is this a new band? And somebody laughed and said, 1983 is when they came out.
1: Let me tell you something. I'll give you another one. I'll throw another one on the fire. Rush. Like, I knew Tom Sawyer. I had no idea how great they were. I had no idea what was going on behind the kit with Neil. I knew his name. I knew the band. Mm-hmm. I could name the people in the band. Mm-hmm. Never spent time with an album because we played it all the time. But then you'll start to go into it and you're like, holy smokes, this is the smartest band in rock and roll. Laura?
2: Okay, this is strange, and it's strange because he only released one album. Jeff Buckley. Everybody knows Hallelujah, whatever.
1: Hallelujah,
2: but,
1: right?
2: Yeah. But, and all of his stuff came out pretty, except for one album, after he died.
1: Yeah.
2: So amazing.
1: Yeah.
2: Like, just somebody that you're like, wow.
1: When you go back and find unbelievable music that has existed long before
2: and
1: you.
2: Like, oh, I mean, he died tragically, and so we don't get any more music. But what his family released after, it's just unbelievable music.
1: Yep. Kelly, you were late to the party.
4: Well, I would say I always liked U2. Thought they were decent. But it wasn't until I went to see them live.
1: Yeah.
4: I was sitting on the last row back. The wall was against my back. Mm. And I was blown away. I became a huge fan. I just didn't, you know, I didn't get it fully until I went to a show.
1: Yeah, I loved them from Boy, from the first album. But once you see them, and people can, they love to rag on them. It's one of those bands. People don't know squat about them. They just hate them. And that's fine. They are one of the best bands I've ever seen in my life. Absolutely. There's just there's something about their shows. They're special. No question about it. Kayla, do you have a band or something that you, where have I been? Where is this this person or singer or songwriter or anybody been on my life?
5: It's not so Halsey, right? I knew about her. She does a lot of features on a lot of stuff, but I'm just like on a fix of her stuff that I'd never heard before.
1: Mm-hmm.
5: So that's one that I love her, and I've enjoyed hearing stuff that I don't hear on the radio.
1: I know that, and this is not just happening because I'm where I'm at in my life. It's happened all along the way. I found out, I mean, I knew Werewolves of London, but how did I miss the four or five albums that followed that? You know, I got into them late. And I'm like, this guy is a tortured genius. You know, I and he's one of my favorite performers, Kelly.

0: What band or performer were you late to the party on?
1: Slipknot.
0: Yeah.
1: Like 4 years ago.
0: Mm-hmm. They've been around for a while,
2: too. Just on 20-something.
1: Right after Joey.
0: Mm-hmm.
1: Right after Joey passed away, I saw a video of him playing his drums upside down, and I had to check them out.
0: That'll get you. That's an attention getter right there.
3: That is.
0: You know, we watched Disturbed on stage at the Singer Park, standing with the guys in Slipknot with no masks. And so I'm like, who are these guys? Scotty's like, that's the headliner. Because they didn't have masks on. I didn't know.
3: Nope.
0: Good stuff. Thank you, man. Let's go to Matt. Matt, what were you late to the party on?
4: Good morning, everyone.
0: Hey.
4: About two, three years ago was the first time I actually heard the entire solo for Sultans of Swing. Mm. And that's when I dove into Dire Straits. And this guy can play that guitar and make it sing.
0: It's like nobody else. It really is. Everything that band has done until the later stages is top shelf. I've been a fan since I first heard that song in the produce room of the IGA in Somersworth, New Hampshire. Thanks. In 1978, Eric's on the phone, Laura.
5: Hey, Eric, what band did you find out about too late?
6: Well, I didn't find out about them, but the Talking Heads, you know, growing up, I knew the hits, but I'd never really taken a deep dive into their catalog, and it's a pretty amazing catalog.
5: Yeah,
0: it is. It is. That's when I was doing college radio, so I was kind of plugged into that. But, yeah, great stuff. I love it when you find something like that. Let's go to Jeff. Jeff, what do you got?
7: Good morning, everybody.
0: Morning.
7: My girlfriend and I, the lovely Shannon Keefe, we were late to the party with Cedric Burnside. Okay. He is the grandson of blues legend R.L. Burnside, and he started playing drums at a very young age, picked up the acoustic and slide guitar, and he is a multi Grammy winner, and he's been around a while. He's amazing. And my honey and I, Shannon, and her daughter, Fiona, we were in Ireland, and I got a message from Ticketmaster that Cedric was playing a solo show at Jimmy's Jazz Club in Portsmouth. So we bought three tickets. We sat about 10 feet away, and I made up custom T-shirts, a picture of
0: my
7: young Cedric with his now-deceased grandfather, R.L. Burnside. I walked up to the stage. When he was changing guitars, I gave him one, and it looked like the guy was going to break down and cry.
0: Wow, dude, that's awesome.
5: That's cool.
0: That's a super fan right there. Good for you.
7: If you have a chance, listen to some Cedric Burnside. Any tune, any album, blow you away.
0: All right, thanks, man. Appreciate it. You get passionate about a band.
2: Yes,
0: and there is something about finding something new that is old. You know what I mean? Like finding it, and all of a sudden going, why? How did I miss this guy or band or her? You know what I mean? Like Scotty said, Tracy Chapman. You didn't find out about Tracy Chapman until down the road.
2: I knew about that one song. Mm-hmm. And
3: I knew she had a
0: I fell in love with
2: her. Yeah.
0: funny K. That's funny. You see that, Laura? That was a fast car.
2: So funny.
0: So funny. I saw her on her first tour on that album, and the songs were great. Didn't have a whole lot of stage presence, but she'd been used to playing in the subway, you know? So here she is on this big stage in front of 5,000 people. That's a big adjustment. Let's go to George. George. George, you didn't find out about him until late. What band?
8: So the band I was late to finding was Avenged Sevenfold. Now, I'm a huge, like, Metallica, Megadeth fan, and I'm just searching for something that rock like that.
0: Yeah.
8: And I had heard a little bit of their stuff on the radio, but to me it sounded like a Megadeth ripoff band. Mm-hmm. So I paid it no mind.
0: Yeah.
8: Years later, I finally came around to it, and it gave me that sound that I was looking for that I couldn't find anywhere else.
0: Yeah, it's funny when you realize you were wrong. I categorized Cinderella. I put them in with the hair bands. I'm like, just another video band. And they're actually way better than that. I didn't give them enough credit. Same with Tesla, too. Thank you, man. Appreciate it. You went and saw Cinderella. I'm like, they're a Southern boogie-woogie band, for God's sake. Gotcha, I was late to George Thorogood. Now I think he's one of the greatest guitar players of all time, right there with Jimi Hendrix. That's saying a lot. But I'm glad you like them. Gretchen, I was late to Fleetwood Mac. I'd heard of them, but until recently I wasn't. It wasn't until recently that I listened to Rumors and was blown away. Oh, my God.
5: That's crazy. You just found Rumors.
0: One of the most perfect albums ever made. Every song on that record is perfect. I'm glad you found it.

0: actually, the band Deftones. I never embraced them in high school. Now I'm 42. I consider them my version of dad rock.
1: Greg saw them. The lead singer peed his pants on stage.
0: Yep. I said, the guy just whizzed. And he had to sit down on the drum riser, Kelly. You know, he had like the jorts on. Yep. Wisdom.
2: Right.
0: Yeah.
2: Poor guy.
0: Yeah.
1: That was a rough night for Greg because the girl behind us, while Limp Bizkit was playing Behind Blue Eyes, said he is the greatest songwriter ever, and Greg had to turn around and school the girl.
0: I almost vomited on her.
1: Listen, girl, sit down. You're going to school right now.
0: School starts right now.
1: Right now.
0: Florence and the Machine, Cretchy. Saw a concert on TV, was blown away. Excitedly told my kids and found out they've been around for over 10 years.
3: Yeah, that's great.
0: It's great when you find something like that. You know, everybody knew about it except you. Let's go to Lance. Lance, what are you talking about here? Band that you were... How did I miss that band?
4: Okay, you guys are probably going to be upset when I tell you this, but Joe Cocker and how it happened, it was about 6 weeks ago. I was took my wife's car to the store. We listened to Spotify, and she had it on Joe Cocker, and I'm like, oh, Joe Cocker. So I started listening to it, and then as the songs progressed to the next song, I almost had a revelation. I'm like, what was I thinking? I just missed a great artist for the last 25 or 30 years.
0: That is exactly why I wanted to bring this up, because of that feeling right there. Like you just said, how I could have been loving this guy all this time and enjoying this music, and I'm just finding it now. But it's a gift. That's pretty cool. I think that's cool. Good for you. I'm glad you found him. Glad you found him.
4: Thanks, Greg.
0: You got it, buddy. Yeah, that's cool. And then I look at people that don't like music, and I don't know how they live. How do you live?
1: How do you live?
3: I agree.
0: Yeah.
3: It amazes me. People don't like
1: what
3: music.
1: I mean, on the way home, I'm excited to not only listen to music, but listen to podcasts on like, how they created this. What made you go, you know what that song needs?
0: Yeah.
1: Chimes in the
0: back.
1: Yeah. Love that.
0: Dude, you're talking to a guy that has made 148 playlists just to fit any mood I might have in any given moment.
1: So what does that tell you, that you have 140 different moods?
0: I'm multiple personalities.
1: You are one moody bitch.
0: Probably.
1: That's what I got out of it.
0: Of them are band playlists. Like, you know.
1: I'm still going to go with the moody bitch.
0: I got three Beatles playlists. I've got a couple of Beach Boy ones.
3: That's when he's feeling beachy. Beatles is when he's feeling buggy.
0: You cannot be in a bad mood when you're listening to the Beach Boys.
3: I love the Beach Boys. Especially on the beach.
0: You can't, it's true. Exactly. I got everything from Ray Charles, Sinatra, all that stuff, all the Rat Pack stuff.
3: That's when he's feeling rad.
0: Alison Krauss. I got, you name it. You name it. Genre. I got
3: Kanye West.
0: 70s, 80s rock. I don't have any Kanye West.
3: Parker is so into, and he looks at me often and says, I wish that I got to see him when he was normal. He put out such good music before.
1: He was incredible.
3: He was an incredible artist before he went a little wacky.
0: You mean when he launched off the planet?
3: I think
5: there was some mental health stuff
3: there
5: in
3: is.
5: There.
3: And that's what's sad is, like, because he's so talented if he knew how to rein it in.
0: Okay.
1: I like that term, a little. I like to see what a lot is.
0: Yeah, I know. Anyway, it's always great when you find music that kind of feeds your soul.
5: I remember when I found The Lost Year. That was big.
3: Yeah.
5: I'm a big fan of This Means War on that album. The Decline.
0: I'm seeing you look at the computer screen in between every song that you mentioned.
1: She's the best.
0: I get a feeling that you are reading it and you are not telling the truth.
5: You're taking up the whole screen. I can see Greg in the Morning Buzz behind you, but also Scarification.
1: Oh, great song.
5: Scarification is a big one.
0: Yeah. Yeah.
5: Also, I'm a huge fan.
0: Thank you very much.
5: I think it was released in 2001. I'm like 5 years late to the party.
0: Well, you know what? It's better that you're at the party finally anyway.
1: Yeah.
0: So good for you.
1: Welcome aboard.
5: God's good go for first.
0: You. Okay, go.
1: 1:30 at the garage. And the Governor's Inn for Seacoast Metal Fest number 5.
0: There you go, right there.
6: 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This is Greg in the Morning Buzz. On the Rock Station. This is New England's Buzz.
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0: 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Thank you very much to our friends at Foss Chrysler Dodge Jeep Ram of Exeter. We give it away on June 20th, and all you got to do is be a licensed driver. You got a valid driver's license, got to be 21 years old. And you got to be able to be at Foss Motors with us on June 20th, okay? So the winner, the Buzz Feud, if they fit all of that criteria, boom, you're in on it, okay? Friday Feud, friends, is a contest that happens between the two teams, the ladies and the gentlemen here. And it gets a little bit contentious. There's a lot of staring. There's a lot of stare downs and such going on in the studio. There's a lot of little teasing, chiding. Some people take joy in the when others don't do well. Okay. Mm. Let's see what we got here.
30: The men are up 9-8.
0: Okay. Let's go to Lainey. Good morning, Lainey. Lainey?
31: Yes.
0: Okay.
31: Hello.
0: Hi. You ready to, you know how to play this game with us, Lainey?
31: Yes, I do.
0: Okay. All right. Lainey, where are you calling from?
31: Bedford.
0: Okay. Lainey, who would you like to play with? You're first, so you get to choose. Do you want to play with the ladies or the gentlemen?
31: The ladies, please.
0: The ladies. Lainey and the ladies. Yeah. I like that. Okay. All right, hold on the line, Lainey. And you're going to go up against, you are going to go up against David. Hey, David.
1: Morning.
0: David, you're going to be playing with the guys, all right?
1: Oh, the guys.
0: Oh, the guys.
1: I was hoping to play with the girl.
0: I don't know as though when I tell you what team you're on, I don't know as though it's exactly smart to say I really wanted to play with the other team. I mean, I don't know. Is that me? I don't know. I was drafted by the Red Sox. You don't say I really wanted to play for the Yankees. You just don't do that.
2: That's fine.
0: But I mean, it's fine. I hope it works for you.
2: That's fine.
0: I hope it works for you. Okay, so here we go. Now, Lainey and David, I'm going to ask you to step up to the imaginary podium in your mind, right? Just like on the TV show, it's drenched in bright neon green light today. And I'm going to ask you a survey question. The top five answers are on the board. I'll ask the question. If you know the answer, yell out your name like it is your buzzer on a game show. You ready, Lainey?
31: I am.
0: Are you ready, David?
1: I am.
0: Okay, all right. Here's your question. Name something that children don't take very good care of.
1: David.
0: Yes, David. David.
1: Their electronics.
0: Their electronics. Show me their electronics. Is it there? Toys/electronics, number one answer on the board, David. You get to decide. Do you want to play or do you want to pass?
1: Play.
0: I'm gonna play, David. Man of just one word sentences, and that's okay. Word economics, Scotty. Name something that children don't take very good care of.
6: I'm gonna go with their bicycles.
0: Bicycles. Show me bicycle. Right, that's the unfortunately just outside the five. That was the sixth. That is one strike.
7: Darn it.
0: Kelly Brown, over to
8: nice
0: you.
8: Try,
0: name something children don't take very good care of.
9: I'll say pets.
0: Pets!
8: That's good.
0: Show me pets! Kelly Brown,
8: too.
0: Coming in at number four on that one right there. Three answers left. David, you have one strike. Name something children don't take very good care of.
1: Schoolwork.
0: Schoolwork! Show me that homework. Is it there? It is not. Scott McMullen, there are two strikes. Now, Lainey, ladies, if Scott gets this wrong, you get a chance to steal. So be ready. Scott McMullen. Name something that children don't take very good care of.
6: They're younger siblings.
0: They're siblings! That's a comfort. Not there.
6: Oh, that was wrong?
0: Yeah, it was wrong. Not there. Okay, so ladies and Lainey, talk about it.
8: I have clothes and shoes.
10: I have clothes themselves and sneakers.
31: I had clothes.
0: What do you want to go with, Lainey?
31: Clothes.
0: Going to go with clothes. Handwriting clothes is up there. So is shoes. And okay. The last one is their room. Their room. So there you go. So, Lainey, you got 1 point. You got 1 point. Good for you. Now stepping up to the podium. Kayla Windsor, the pride of Sanford Maine High School gymnasium, named after her.
6: It's not a thing.
0: It's not the Windsor Memorial Gymnasium. It's the Windsor is Awesome Gymnasium.
6: Yeah.
0: Right on the side.
8: It's a lot of words.
0: Okay. And Scott McMullen, the pride of Barrington. Oh, they don't have a high school. Pride of Barrington, New Hampshire.
8: And it was some sandstorm.
0: Okay. And are you ready?
6: I'm ready, Greg.
0: Are you ready? Okay.
6: I don't know if Kayla's ready because she's gonna lose.
0: Okay, listen closely, please. Listen closely. Here's your question. Top five answers are on the board. Name something people buy once they get a swimming pool.
6: Roadkill.
0: Yes, roadkill.
6: A slide.
0: A slide. Show me a slide. Is it there? Oh. A slide is not there.
8: You're killing me.
0: Okay. Kayla, you get... name something people buy once they get a swimming pool.
8: Floaties?
0: Floaties.
8: Yeah.
0: Show me floaties. Is it there? Hold on, wrong button. My bad. floaties slash rafts. Okay.
2: Right.
0: Floaties or floating objects, whatever, all in one. That is the number one answer on the board. So,
10: you want to play or pass, Lainey?
0: Good play. Lainey's gonna play. Laura, what do you say? If something people buy once, they get a swimming pool.
2: I'm going to say a bunch of beach towels.
0: Bunch of beach towels. Show me the beach towels. No.
2: Okay, should have went my other
0: answer. That is strike one.
10: Sorry, Lainey.
0: Strike one. Lainey, over to you. Something people buy once they get a swimming pool.
31: Bathing suit.
0: Bathing suit. Dang right, bathing suit. Number three answer on the board. There are three answers left. You have one strike. Kayla, something people buy when they get a swimming pool.
2: Goggles.
0: Goggles.
10: Good answer.
0: Got to go underwater. Need those goggles.
2: Not so much.
0: Sorry. Not so much. Two strikes.
2: No. Come on, Al.
0: Over to you, Laura.
10: I'm
0: and something people buy once they get a swimming pool.
10: Pool chairs.
0: Pool chairs. Is it there? Patio furniture. Yes. Nice. Yes. Right there. Number two answer on the board. Only thing left is four and five. Lainey, you have two strikes. Gentlemen, be ready to steal if she doesn't get this right.
7: Oh, I'm ready.
0: Lainey.
10: He's not.
31: Okay. Pool game?
0: Pool game.
2: That's a good answer.
0: Show me pool games. Is it there? No, it is not. So.
31: Sorry.
0: Okay. Gentlemen, talk about it. Talk. What do you think, David?
7: I have a motorboat.
11: I've got noodles and grill.
12: The noodles count as floaties? That's the question. And what was the second one?
11: Oh.
0: A grill, I think is grill. What you said.
12: I got life jackets.
0: Oh. I need an answer.
12: Diving board.
11: Oh, that's...
0: I need an answer. David, what are you going to go with?
11: I'll go with life jackets.
0: You're going to go with life jackets. Show me the life jackets. No, it is not. The ladies have held on for the win.
2: High five.
7: I had motorboat.
0: I'm trying. Motorboat is not on there. The answer that were on there was chlorine.
2: I had chemicals.
0: And Kelly Brown. A diving board right there. Oh, diving board.
7: Nice one. I should have listened to my daughter.
0: Nicely done. Nicely done. All right. Well, listen, Lainey, congratulations. You are now a finalist for the Buzz Mother Trucking giveaway. You also get a gift certificate to the Kittery Trading Post. Okay, so hold on the line. We're going to get some information from you. David, hold on. I don't know if we have concert tickets, but if we have anything left, we'll hook you up with something if we can. So hold on the line. Thank you.
2: That was a close game.
0: It was a close game.
2: Scott was really into that one.
0: It was a close game.
2: He was in there swinging.
0: Yeah. I would have thought, though, Kelly, that what do you call it? Noodle was a floaty. I would have thought that same thing. I think you were right there. And diving board was up there. So, all right, there you go. Not bad. Not bad.
2: I wouldn't do it.
0: Huh?
2: Don't say you want to be on the other team.
0: Yeah, don't tell the people you're on their team that you'd want to be on another team.
7: Yeah.
0: It's just not a smart move to make.
7: Yeah,
0: maybe that's me. I don't know.
7: Do you think
10: he mailed it in?
0: He knew.
12: No, he didn't.
0: No, he did not.
7: Whoa.
0: He knew as soon as he said it. He was joking around.
10: No, I was asking if Scott mailed it in.
0: Oh, yeah. No, I think you were trying very hard.
7: No, I was in there swinging.
0: Yeah, I know you were. All right, quick break. We're coming right back.
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10: Why
9: is
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9: It no? Is it no? Is I don't know. No?
10: Is it yes?
9: It is the simply
10: you
9: titled.
10: Just gotta make the right game.
9: 3 out of 5 and you win.
10: If you lose, you will feel shame.
9: Yeah.
10: It's time to play the yes or no game.
9: Mullen on lead vocals right there. Doesn't sound like him. A little vibey there. He was giving you the thumbs up there, babe. So this is very, very simple, babe. Hey, babe. One of us, I mean, yesterday I would say, all right, Kelly Brown. So I get you on the phone and I get a listener on the phone and I say,
11: I'm the phone too.
9: Has Kelly Brown ever gotten sent to the principal when he was in school? It could be something simple like that.
11: Absolutely
9: something wild.
11: Not.
9: And you would say yes or no. If you answer correctly, you get a point. Okay? 3 out of 5, and you win. It's that simple. So what do you win? Well, the music in the background would be the clue that you would win tickets to the Buzz sold out, completely sold out, Luau on the Lake. Okay? So 888-556-7625, Luau on the Lake, thanks to Kona Brewing. Thanks to Maddie and the Penders. Thanks to the Mount Washington. It is June 25th. And it's 7 to 10. Do not show up at 7:05. Just me.
12: Or you'll have a lot of people laughing and pointing.
9: And waving at you. Exactly.
11: That's what you're going to hear.
9: Yeah. Scotty is up in the wheelhouse yelling, go, go, go, go, go, go, go.
11: Yep.
9: He doesn't have any empathy.
11: Nope.
9: Okay, when it comes to that. So make sure you be there on time. All right. So 888-556-7625. Hold on. Moving this over here.
11: Yeah, I did get sent to the principal. Can't remember for why. I think it was a dispute between me and another student.
13: Who calls it a dispute?
11: Mr. Nard.
9: The guy who lost the fight.
11: Yeah, well, it wasn't words were spoken. It was not a sheet.
13: It was a dispute.
11: Yeah. Mr. Nard, I got called to Mr. Nardello's office. Man to be respected.
9: Yes.
11: And I think it went okay.
13: I had my own chair down there.
9: Mm-hmm. I don't doubt that for a second.
12: I got sent once. It was in second grade.
13: That sounds like once a day.
12: They used to give in those little white cups some peanuts with your lunch. And they had the skins on them. So me and my friend were pinching the skins so the peanuts would fly. And I go, excuse me?
9: The peanuts, she
13: peanuts.
9: Said. Were peanuts.
13: It sounded like peanuts.
9: Right, peanuts.
13: It did.
9: It sounded like peanuts.
13: I absolutely heard. I was like, what are you guys doing?
12: So we take the hold the skin of the peanuts.
13: So they weren't circumcised.
9: Spanish nuts.
12: And the little nuts would fly. Yeah. And so it was a food fight. And got sent to the...
9: That'll do it. That'll do it right there. It's funny because they gave that to you when you were a kid. That's what they
12: now
9: put your medicine...
12: Like,
9: they put their medicine in those little same cups when you go to the hospital.
12: But Ian, you can't imagine having peanuts in a school now.
9: Okay, here we go. Let's start off with... Where do we want to start off with? Let's go out to... let's go out to Bo. Matt's on the phone. Hey, Matt.
14: Yeah?
9: How you doing, Matt?
14: All right. Another job.
9: You're headed to another job. All right, it's always good to have another job. All right, Matt, this is very simple. I'm going to ask you, of course, we'll ask a question about one of us in the studio, and you have to answer yes or no, if you think they did it or it happened to them or not. And if you match 3 out of 5 answers, we're going to put you on the luau on the lake, okay?
14: Sounds good.
9: Okay, sounds good. Let me just check, make sure everything's... Yeah, that's working. Okay, here we go. So here is number one. I'm going to ask. I'm going to ask Kelly Brown. Has Kelly Brown ever blamed something on a pet instead of himself?
14: No.
9: Says no. Kelly, you ever blame something on a pet?
15: Yeah.
9: Yeah. I mean, that wrong one. Sorry. Yeah. I mean, anytime, you know, is, you know, the fart. Are you kidding me? Who doesn't, what guy doesn't blame the fart on a dog at some point? All right.
15: Burps.
9: You got one. Burps. Nice. I like that, Kelly. Anybody got one that want to go?
16: Okay.
9: All right, Laura, go ahead.
16: Roadkill.
9: No. You're asking Matt.
16: Oh.
9: Right.
16: Would roadkill.
9: Right.
16: Eat a worm if somebody was to pay him $100.
14: Yeah.
9: No. Dude, that would have had to have been like $5,000. Yeah. No, dude. Well, that, all right. So you got two strikes. You got one more and you're out. Yeah, go ahead. Here we go.
17: Did Kayla at some point have her motorcycle license?
14: No.
18: I did.
9: Oh, Matt, good talking to you, though. Ah! Oh, Matt! Oh, game over. Game over.
19: Game over.
9: Say hi to Mike, Kayla. Say hi to Mike.
16: Hi, Mike.
20: Hey, Kayla.
9: Are you ready, Mike?
16: I got one. Hey, Mike.
20: Ready to go.
16: Can Greg curl his tongue?
20: Yes.
16: Can you do this?
9: No. I just said no. I just played the buzzer, and I cannot.
16: Feel like everybody should be able to.
9: Nobody can do that. Nobody can do
18: I don't work. Understand how you can do like the clover one. Like where it goes like three ways. I don't get that one.
9: Look at the size of this fat slab of meat. Are you kidding me? You that can't thing, curl it like
17: could,
9: that.
17: That thing can paint a body.
9: Okay, it can paint a fence. Okay. It's wide. It ain't curly designs. All right, you got one strike, Mike. All right, here we go. I'm gonna throw this one at. Scott McMullen. Scotty, has Scotty ever told somebody he loved them when he did not?
20: I don't think so. No.
15: You should listen to the show better.
9: What's your answer?
17: Yes, I have.
9: Yes, he has. Yeah. Oh. Wow.
17: Sometimes it was pillow talk.
9: That's heartbreaking. Wow. You. That's two
16: I
9: strikes.
16: Love you, baby. I love when you do
9: strikes,
16: that.
9: Mike. Kayla, do you have one on someone?
16: I do.
9: All right, you need this one, Mike, in order to stay in here.
18: All right. Has Kelly Brown ever lost his car?
9: That's a great question.
20: That sounds like a Kelly Brown.
9: Oh, it so does, Mike. It so does. I don't think I've ever lost my car.
15: I've always known where it is.
9: You never couldn't find it in the parking lot?
15: Oh, yeah, I lost it for a couple seconds. Well, I was there when I came out of service credit union and it rolled away. So I did lose it for about 15 seconds.
9: All right, Mike, are you ready? You need this one. All right. If you don't get this one, you're out. Wait a minute. I have one for Laura. Okay. Has Laura ever, Mike, flirted to get out of a ticket?
20: Yes.
16: No.
9: Oh.
16: I got pulled over because a box truck went through a yellow light and I didn't know it turned red. Got pulled over for that, got a warning because I was falling too close to the box truck. Got pulled over and didn't have a renewed license. They towed my car.
9: Okay. All right. Turn your radio down, Josh. All right. Josh, are you ready to go?
21: Yeah, I'm there.
9: Okay,
21: but
9: Josh. All right. What's going on there? You got to turn that off. All right. You ready?
21: Yep.
9: All right. Laura's got a question. Yep. 3 out of 5, and you win tickets to the Luau on the Lake. Go, Laura.
16: Does Kayla know how to ski?
21: Yes.
18: It's not pretty, but I do.
9: You're pretty.
18: Thank you.
9: You're pretty.
18: Thank you, buddy.
9: All right. Josh, you got one. All right, so Josh has one. Next one. I'm going to ask myself this question.
18: I love this for you. This is great. I think you should ask yourself more questions. I think we should all ask ourselves questions.
9: Have I ever read someone else's diary or journal?
21: Greg, I think, yeah.
0: Absolutely.
18: Of course.
0: He's German.
18: What is that?
9: A dick thing to say?
2: It was called Mein Kampf.
9: Yeah, funny. Anyway, we've had that conversation on the air before.
18: Yeah, his daughter used to.
9: If it was open, and you're a parent, you don't look at it, you're missing. You're missing something. Don't give me that. It's none of my business. It is your business. Everything about your kid is your business. It's true. I really feel that way. Like, I didn't invade it. It was open. So I looked around a little bit. Everything looked good. Boom. Stopped. Long, long time ago. All right. Get the next one, Josh, and you're in. Okay? Josh, has Laura Boyce ever lied about her age?
21: Ooh. Let's go with, I'm
9: going to
21: say yes.
9: You're going to say yes? That is the right answer for you, Josh. Nicely done.
18: My fake ID got in to some places.
9: Yeah, who would do that as a younger, as a younger person, you know?
18: Yeah,
9: there you go. All right, Josh, you're going to Luau and Lake, man. Hang on the line, okay?
21: Awesome.
9: Thank you, cool. Buddy. Appreciate it. All right.
18: I do like this game.
9: It's simple, it's quick, and also you get to learn things. You know, Kelly, as soon as he said, I've never lost my car, I'm like, whoa.
0: Only for a couple of seconds.
18: I didn't mean for eternity.
9: Yeah.
18: I should have clarified that.
9: Yeah.
18: At any point, did you not know where your car was?
2: Well, yeah, that's
9: happened. Have you ever told somebody you love them when you did not?
18: You should have listened to the show more.
9: And Scotty Chucks. He's told us that. I know he's told me that. He said, I love you. He only says I love you when he's committed an egregious foul. You know, like after we go to the break here, he's going to go, I love you. That's what he's going to say. All right. He's not going to mean it. So he lies about it on the reg. Okay. Quick break. We got Kelly with news and Douchebag coming up and lots more. Don't move.
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13: Manchester.
14: 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I'm not saying we're going to give you good advice. We will just give you advice. You can take it or leave it. Okay? Throw it right on back if you want. I don't know. 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I'm just saving you the forwarded email. When you send it to Scotty, he's going to forward it to Laura. But this one, I won't say the name. Woman writes in, Godfather.
15: Godfather.
14: My boyfriend, these are touchy situations here. My boyfriend is determined that I be friends with his best friend's girlfriend. But every time we've spent together, she comes across as cold, rude, and completely uninterested in getting to know me. At one point, she more or less said she already has friends and she wasn't looking for any new ones. I thought that was incredibly rude, but it didn't bother me too much because I wasn't exactly feeling a connection either. But my boyfriend keeps insisting that I should try because the four of us spend a lot of time together. He says I'm just being stubborn, and I think it's unreasonable for him to expect me to force a friendship with someone who clearly doesn't want one. How do I handle this situation? The blending of couples, like, you know what I mean, can be challenging. Right? For anybody. So what do you do when you're one of the most important people in your life is with someone that your significant other doesn't like? That's a challenge.
16: You just let them hang out.
17: Yeah, you just have to.
16: She told you point blank, right?
14: Yeah.
16: She's not looking for friends.
14: Yeah.
17: You can't force this.
18: Your boyfriend's gotta chill out.
17: Yeah.
18: He's gotta leave you alone.
17: Yeah.
19: Yep.
17: This cannot be forced.
19: You can have separate relationships.
14: Right. But you can never go out together.
18: But you don't have to be friends.
17: Maybe you can, but it's not going to be like, they're not going to go, hey, I have to go to the bathroom, you want to go with me? No, they're just going to, there's got to be their own islands. Whatever.
14: I already have friends, and I'm not looking for any new ones. That is about as rude a thing as you can say. That woman is a stone cold bitch to say that. Right?
17: But if you're getting squeezed into a situation, like you and the couple you go out with all the time, you guys,
14: Gary, Lorraine, Dave, and Jolene.
17: Do you have to force it? Do you have to force it?
14: Any no, we never have to force it. That's what makes it great.
17: But I'm sure in your past, you maybe tried a friendship and it didn't click. Just say yes.
14: Well, no, I mean, we haven't had that situation. No, okay. I'm just because Valerie's, we're like-minded people.
17: I understand, but I'm sure at some point there was, that just didn't click. You didn't have a lot of things in common.
14: I'm not a fan of everybody, as I'm sure all those other people aren't, maybe not be a fan of it. I'm sure that's normal.
17: Okay.
14: But if it's your best friend, that's what's hard, I would imagine. You know what I mean?
19: Because mm-hmm. you want that. You want to be able to all hang out, but if it doesn't work, it's...
14: Yeah. I would never
15: forcing
14: say to...
15: Forcing it is even yeah, worse.
14: I would
15: is.
14: Never say to Valerie... You need to be better friends. What?
15: Why is all this being put on
14: me?
15: Her?
14: Yeah, exactly. Because the dude's controlling. He wants his situation and he wants her to bend to it. Yeah. You know, if she wants to be nice and put up with it, oh, I agree with what you just did with that signal. I agree. If he wants to be nice or she wants to be nice and put up with it, then fine. I'd go out. I just wouldn't pay attention to her.
17: It's
14: I'd pay attention
17: like,
14: to him.
17: I go through it with bands. So, you know, like if we have a show and, yeah. you know, is everybody's wife coming in? And some wives click, some yeah. of them don't.
14: Yep.
17: And just because we as a band click doesn't mean that they're going to click.
19: Yeah.
17: Yeah.
19: Mm-hmm.
17: No.
19: If it works out that way, it's perfect. If it doesn't, you that's still have a friend. Yes.
14: I agree. Yeah, I'll just move on. We just knocked that one out right yeah. there. They're your answers.
19: Easy.
14: Yeah, they're your answers. I'm not going to force a friendship with anybody. If I don't like somebody, we can be.
17: Absolutely.
14: We can be.
19: Eat,
14: and yeah, that's fine, but I'm not going to, and you could little chat and stuff like that, but I'm not going to warm up to someone I ain't warming to. You know what I mean?
17: Maybe
15: she sounds frigid, so.
14: Maybe
17: she does sound frigid. It happens either natural or you can't force that. You can't.
14: I have enough friends. I'm not looking for any new ones.
17: Well, I mean,
14: wow.
17: But no, wait a minute. There's nothing wrong with being honest and upfront.
14: That's rude. That's absolutely rude.
17: But there's nothing wrong. You're the same guy who said that if you went out on a blind date with somebody in the first 15 or 20 minutes, if you didn't feel, why waste the time? So, you know what? She's being honest.
14: I would be very polite, though.
17: I think understand.
14: I'm not looking for any new ones. That's a shutdown, big time. I would be much more polite than that.
17: Yeah. Well, I think she's perfectly fine.
14: All right, anyway, next one. This is very easy. You can answer. Every now and then, I clean up my garage and I put stuff out by the road for free. Granted, I just want to get the junk out of my garage. I'm too lazy to take it to the dump. Out it goes. My question is, what's the statute of time it could be left out there before it finally needs to go to the dump? Anything will help. I'm asking this because if you're the neighbor of Scott McMullen and you're just putting junk out by the side of the road, maybe a day. If it ain't gone in a day, he's going to want it cleaned out of it.
19: I found out last week that he's mad if you mow but don't weed.
14: Hey.
17: Okay. Easy.
14: You were about to... You're about to sell them down the river.
19: Oh.
14: I love it.
19: Sorry.
14: I
19: mowed Saturday morning, and all I could think of is if I don't weed rack and he comes by my house, he's not going to be happy.
14: Scotty likes a full-on lawn treatment. That's
17: I'm telling you right now.
14: Yeah.
17: I have probably for the last 2 months have put stuff out by the road. Some of it, Amy's like, oh my God, we could sell it. I'm like, then go for it. I'm putting it out by the road. And
19: people would just pick it up, right?
17: People just... pick it up. And for me, I will put it out on like a Saturday morning. If it is not gone by Sunday evening, it's going to the trash. 2 days.
14: And what's the trash? I mean, it's on the side of the road where the trash goes.
17: Yes, but they only do that. Right? They only

0: and you could tell there had been a bad divorce, and he didn't take everything because it was like, wow, a folding tool bench, all this stuff that was like good stuff. I don't have a problem with it, but
1: you're then you can tell the garbage.
0: You can tell that some people just, oh, hey, look, it's a TV set. Oh, it rained 4 days in a row. Nobody wants your TV set. You're just being lazy.
2: But what, the dump closes at 3. If you have a job that's a 9 to 5, how are you supposed to get there to bring that TV? If take a day off work, get an early job. If it has to sit there for a week because I don't have that opportunity to go.
0: If it's trash, then I would leave it in the garage and then take it when you do have the time. But if you put a TV set out by the road, like if it was a TV set out by the road this morning after it rained, it's obviously not worth anything.
3: I'm not going to let him out on this island alone because I kind of agree with him. I don't want to look at it. And I'm lazy.
1: Mm-hmm.
3: 2 days feels like it's enough.
0: 2 busy days on the weekend.
1: I judge everything by how much of a pain in the ass it is. Okay? Facebook yard sale, I don't want the pain in the ass. I don't want phone calls. I don't want people coming over. I don't want to have to wait and then they don't show. I don't want to. No.
3: I'm probably throwing it all away.
1: Give it to someone. Yeah. Let's find somebody who wants it. Or if not, out it goes. Period. I'm sorry. I don't want to deal with any extra malarkey or shenanigans.
0: But when you drive by somebody's house and they have an old beat up door that out there that it says free and the grass has grown around
1: it. Okay, if you put something, if you're next door to me and you put something out, I really don't care.
4: No, I don't.
1: If it's there a day or two or three, a week would probably be where it would be too long. Where I'd go, get rid of that thing, man. Nobody took your Tykes, little Tykes, you know, kitchen set because half of it's missing. You know what I mean?
3: You only have two burners on that thing.
1: Yeah, it's only two burners on it.
3: What am I supposed to do with that?
1: Yeah, I want a full range. There's the microwave, for God's sake, of the little Tykes thing. I just love Scotty gets wound up about that stuff. He likes everything just so, okay?
0: And
2: your yard. It's somebody else's yard.
0: If we live next door to each other and you go out sometimes twice a week, mow the lawn, making sure that looks fantastic.
2: Mm-hmm.
0: And if I just ran around and just did like the basic lawn with my lawnmower and did absolutely none of the trim. And like, so the grass around my mailbox is like, your thigh, like a foot up.
3: It's tickling your thigh.
1: The fact that you even notice that is just hilarious.
2: To me, guess what? It just makes my property look better.
4: Better.
0: I know, but wouldn't it be nice if they all, like my neighbor just mowed his lawn Friday. Oh, I had to do mine this weekend. So they looked good. The whole backyard looked great.
1: Wouldn't it be nice if they all looked the same, said the guy with hair that goes down his back,
4: right,
1: covered in tattoos. This is the same guy. Mm. Wouldn't it be nice if looked the same?
0: Wouldn't it be nice if all the lawns looked the same? Wouldn't it be nice?
1: You don't get it.
0: No.
1: Oh yeah. I don't care. I don't care. If it was 3 foot high weeds everywhere, maybe I would like the house be. But I'm not sure of micromanaging what anybody has.
0: I totally think that the two of you are great people. But I think what you're both doing right now is you're playing a character. Because I'm telling you.
3: Right now.
0: If I bought the house next door to Greg's, and I ran around and just mowed the real easy parts of the lawn, like not close to the stairs, and that grass grew up, yes, that would bother him. And you know what? It'd be a nickname after a while. They'd be like, oh, look at that guy. Okay. Was he? You can't do the trim?
3: What do you call you, trim guy?
0: Yeah.
1: I would not. Trimless. Yeah, no, I think it's nice that you think that. It's your thing.
0: You and your wife, you'd have a little joke going, oh, hey, look what Trimless did.
4: Shaggy. I wonder if Shaggy mowed today.
1: Yeah. Yeah, okay.
2: But your property would look bad. I don't know. Just
1: take care of yours and worry about your own thing, man. You spend a lot of time paying attention to others and judging them on every level. Probably more than anybody I know that you like going, look at the socks on that. Socks on that guy. No.
0: You do the same. You just don't say it.
1: Everybody has first impressions. Yes. No denying. And everybody is judgmental on some level.
0: Yeah.
1: Nobody competes with you.
0: I disagree with that.
1: Okay. You can disagree with it. Everybody in the room here knows I'm telling the truth.
0: Yeah. It would bother all of you if I just go, you know what? I'm not gonna mow a lawn this year.
3: This year, ever.

0: not
1: no,
0: once.
1: No.
2: All right. Anyway, there's that. Well, good luck with that. I thought we were going to get to do another one. I thought the trash was a one and done thing, but I knew Scotty.
3: Not with that one.
1: No, we did Friends, we did trash, and we did trimming.
2: You don't have to be friends with everybody. You don't. You don't. And it sometimes it's just better to go your separate ways. All right? I'm getting tips on websites that you could go look at. People's messy yards, and you could get all wound up.
3: Oh, he'll love that.
2: Get your anxiety all wound up.
1: Yeah. Everything is fine. Greg would be the type of guy that I'd get up, and I'd go outside, and there'd be a goat. I have no idea where the goat came from, but yeah.
2: Kayla had a mountain adventure over the weekend, and I'm dying to know about it.
3: Yeah.
2: So that's coming up. Can we do that at like 7:40?
3: Sure.
2: Up Mount Washington on an ATV. On the back of an ATV. This is a woman terrified of heights. I can't wait to hear.
3: Yeah.
2: That's coming up. Stick around. Kelly has news and sports first.
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29: How's yours?
2: Would you say, maybe, just maybe, you want to keep next Thursday night clear on your schedule? Maybe if there is something on your schedule, you want to maybe change it and maybe go to Weir's Beach, you know, up near Laconia on the beautiful Lake Winnipesaukee. Maybe you want to walk down the ramp and you get your name, whatever. You got some tickets to go on the sold out Buzz Luau on the Lake? Maybe. I don't know. This thing sold out pretty dang quick.
4: Yes, it did.
2: Maddie and the Penders are going to play. We're going to dance. Love we're going to sing.
4: We're going to dance with them. We're going to sing with them.
2: Scottish folk songs.
4: We're going to do, yes.
2: For the World Cuppers.
4: Yep.
2: You know?
4: We're going to row.
2: We're going to row the Mount Washington. That's going to happen. Yeah, Luau on the Lake. If you'd like to go, this might be a chance where we describe one with one word. With one word. An object. You have to guess what it is.
4: Okay.
2: Very simple. One word at a time, please. When I ask you, Scott McMullen, how's yours? Old. Right. Right. Kayla, how's yours?
5: New.
2: Nice. Ooh. Nice. Appreciate that. Laura Boyce.
5: Practical.
2: Mm-hmm. Kelly.
6: Vital.
2: Vital.
6: Yep.
2: There's a level of importance there.
5: I love that answer, actually.
2: Very, very declarative thing there. Mine are sharp. Mine are sharp. Okay? So, here you go. What do you think it is? Take a guess. Hone in on
5: it. Tough.
2: Okay? Huh?
5: I think that was tough.
2: It is a hard one. Yeah. But these are luau tickets, Laura.
5: Yeah, I know.
2: You know? This isn't, you know, this isn't like, you know, something else. This is a coveted thing here. So, mine is, or mine are sharp. Scott is?
6: Old.
2: Kelly?
6: Vital.
2: Kayla?
5: New.
2: And Laura?
5: Practical.
2: What are we talking about? 888-556-7625. Take a stab. Take a guess, you know? And if you don't get it, you can try it again. I don't know. Whatever you want to do. If you guess correctly, you will you'll be joining us on the boat with Maddie and the Penders. Thank you, Kona Brewing, too, by the way. The luau is legendary because of the people that go. It's just a fun crowd. If you want to hang out up on the top deck and enjoy the beautiful night, the sunset, Lake Winnipesaukee, you know, if you want to do that, that's great. If you want to sit along the side and sip a drink as you cruise the beautiful lake, that's fine. If you want to party down in the dance floor area, we got that going for you. We'll take some pictures with everybody. It's going to be fun. So 888-556-7625. What is it we're talking about? We say hello, Laura, to Matt.
5: Hi, Matt.
7: Good morning.
2: Good morning.
5: How are you?
7: I'm amazing.
4: Whoa.
2: Who can compete with Matt?
4: Yeah.
2: Guy's friggin' amazing.
5: Do you know what we're talking about this morning with all those words?
7: I feel like it's your shoes.
2: Shoes?
4: Whoa.
2: No, it is not. You're a nice guy. You're amazing, but you're wrong. Sorry about that. Don't mean to harp on it there. Let's go to Josh, Kelly.
6: Josh, what do you think it is?
8: Is it your car?
2: Car. No, if Scotty said on fire, then you would have known it would have been Scott's car. I'm not making fun of him. I'm making fun with him. Okay? I just want you to know that that's what it is. Okay? Let's go to Paul. Paul, what do you think it is?
9: Hey, Greg, is it your teeth?
2: Is it your teeth?
5: My teeth are practical?
2: My teeth are sharp. What am I?
4: Teeth are old.
2: What do I got? Meat pullers, Scotty?
9: You might have just had some dental work done, you know?
2: No, I didn't just have, excuse me, some dental work done. But that's, it's a solid guess. I would imagine that's a solid guess. What was Kayla's word?
5: New.
2: Yeah. New teeth? You got some new teeth?
5: New chappas. No, huh? I don't think so.
2: Like that. Brian is on the phone, Scotty.
1: Brian, what's your guess for how's yours?
10: I'm
2: going to
10: say a pencil.
2: I use pencils. I like pencils better than pens, but I don't. I use pens. Not a pencil guy. Not the second grade.
5: I always have a pencil around.
2: Nah.
1: I'm a pencil guy because everything changes in our world a lot.
5: And I always say, like,
2: because you were wrong a lot.
1: That's you.
5: Better than a pencil.
2: Darcy is next. We're getting close to a second clue here. Mine is sharp. Laura's is?
5: Practical.
2: Kelly's is?
6: Vital.
2: Scotty?
4: Old.
2: Old. And Kayla's is new. All right. Let's go to Darcy. Good morning, Darcy.
12: Morning.
2: What do you say?
12: All right. So somebody already guessed what I thought it was, so I had to pivot quick. Is it your wallet?
2: Is it the wallet? No. Good guess, though.
1: I would have gone with empty.
2: Yeah.
5: Not yet.
2: It's going to be more empty by the end of the day. Ellie, good morning. What are we talking about?
13: Your cell phone?
2: Cell phone.
1: No. No, mine's new.
2: No. Parker is on the phone. Laura?
5: Hey, Parker.
13: Hi.
5: What are we talking about?
13: A knife?
2: A knife. Scotty doesn't go anywhere without a knife. That's a good guess. Not correct. By the way, what would you do if I said Parker's on the phone and then the answer and you said, hey, Parker, and they said, hey, Mom? Wouldn't that be weird?
0: Yeah, it'd be very weird. Yeah,
4: does he listen?
2: Weird, but cool.
0: No, he's sleeping.
2: No. You kidding me?
0: 15-year-old boy.
2: Josh, let's go. 11. What do you got, Josh?
3: Morning, Buzz. I'm guessing fingernail clippers.
2: Fingernail clippers. Always need them. Always need them. Not what we're talking about.
0: Many a pair.
2: All right, one more, and then we do the second clue. Brett, what do you got? What are we talking about?
8: Is it your sunglasses?
2: Is it our sunglasses? Yep. What? How did you get that out of what we described?
8: Yeah. I've had a shop pair of sunglasses. I've had an old pair, a new pair, and like Kelly, mine are vital too. I got to see.
0: That was awesome.
2: I meant sharp as in kind of good looking, which is something I don't normally associate with myself. But
4: you're good looking in your own way.
0: I'm shocked. I thought we'd all have to go another round because that was so random.
4: What was going to be your second word?
0: I don't know.
4: Well,
0: I haven't thought
4: one. Mine was going to be peeling.
2: Oh, seriously.
4: They're peeling a little bit behind the ears. Maybe
2: mine was
4: wash my ears.
2: Going to be stylish, which is kind of that's what I meant by sharp.
0: Affordable?
2: What was your, affordable, cheapo. Yeah, $25 is my limit.
0: Oh, my. I've spent like 10 at all. Mine say Aldi on the side.
2: What was your?
0: I bought it for Aldi.
2: Mine say Quaker Oats.
4: Say Budweiser.
2: Yeah. Kayla, what was your second clue going to be?
11: Reflective.
2: Okay, yeah. Nice. Right. I love that.
4: And Kelly?
6: Brown.
2: I was going to, third was going to be UV protected, you know, because
11: my fourth was going to be sunglasses.
2: Yeah, that's a good one. That's if we went to four.
11: Yeah.
2: All right. So, Brett, we will see you on the Buzz Luau on the Lake coming up next Thursday.
11: Bring your sunglasses.
2: Bring your sunnies. And also, boat leaves at 7. You got to be there by 6:45 to the dock up in the Laconia at the Weirs. Okay. Hold on the line.
3: Okay.
2: All right, buddy. Thank you, man. Appreciate
3: it. Thank you, guys.
2: You got it. Thank you. Yeah, cheapos all the way. We've talked about it.
11: It's one of the only things I'll spend money on.
6: Yeah. $50-$60 mine are.
4: I get mine at Cumberland Farms.
6: I had the other ones for 5 years.
0: Are you always putting them in your a sunglasses case or whatever?
11: Because
0: I throw mine in my purse. The next thing I put it on, I'm like, oh, need a new pair because they're all scratched.
11: Always in a case. And we do have the cheap ones for the pool and the lake. You don't bring the expensive ones out. Where they could get injured.
2: Right.
11: Because they're expensive.
2: They go in the compartment for sunglasses in my car. That's where they go. And if not, they're on the counter. So, no, they're not getting scratched up, at least for a little while. I will say, though, I don't think I bought a pair of sunglasses that weren't from Instagram in 5 years.
4: Last pair of sunglasses I bought was with you. We got off the boat at Luau, and we went into the gas station to grab snacks. And I'm like, check out these sunglasses. I'll take those, too.
2: Gotta love the gas station sunglasses. They're good for your eyes.
4: I do.
2: They're good in an emergency.
4: Yep.
2: But I don't want to hang on to them because I got a feeling like I'm gonna need, I'm gonna need Coke bottle glasses before I'm done with them. All right. 18 after 7, douchebag coming up. And I'm just so wrapped up in the excitement of the World Cup, and it's not even.
0: Oh, he's been doing all of that this morning, watching the videos, that he's so far behind everything else.
2: Magic doesn't happen by itself. I got to make this stuff.
4: I'm telling you, before this is over, I'm going to come in here and you're going to have your face painted.
0: And he's going to be wearing a kilt.
2: You're probably right. It's not even so much the games, it's the enjoyment and the community of it and the culture of it all that is fabulous. Everybody in Boston, except the cranky Boston people that hate everything, and there's a lot of those, people are loving it. Even the people that thought this is going to suck are really enjoying it. And it's all over social media, and it's hard not to get caught up in it. Okay? But anyway, that's coming up. Kelly has news and sports next.
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0: 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Godfather.
1: Godfather.
0: All right, look, I realize I'm howling at the moon here. This one is, yeah. How much of an issue can I make it at work over the extended break times of one of my coworkers? I'm not talking about those who have not take obnoxiously long smoke breaks, which are also annoying. I never even really thought about that personally until Scotty started carping about it years ago. Like, they get like how much? They get like what? An hour? Like basically every day? 15 minutes smoke break?
1: Every day they're out there smoking.
0: Yeah, an hour every day they get to not work and be out there smoking. And I thought, you know what? I never actually thought of that.
1: You're welcome.
0: And you know what? That is a fair criticism too, by the way, to be honest. That is a fair criticism. If it gets abused to that level, right? I think.
2: Yes.
0: All right. Anyway, this is not that. Specifically, the letter says, I'm talking about the one guy who claims to be, quote unquote, poop shy. End quote. I didn't know that was a thing.
3: My dog's like that.
1: Did you ask him?
0: That means he cannot go anywhere but at his house, and he lives 30 minutes away without traffic. So when nature calls, he's out the door and can be gone for as long as 90 minutes. I've spoken to one of my HR people about it, and they're questioning if they can even do anything since it technically might be a medical issue. Now I'm wondering what kind of medical issue I can come up with so I can get a 90-minute break.
3: Oh, boy.
0: That's per instance, by the way. Right? 30 home, 30 on the bowl.
1: Yeah.
0: 30 home.
1: On the
0: 30 back to work.
1: On the bowl.
0: Well, whatever. I don't know. 90 minutes? Who's letting this happen?
2: Right.
0: Who in management is not paying attention or is afraid to say something? At what point does that become untenable from an employer standpoint? Never mind a coworker standpoint. This person that wrote this has every reason to be frustrated. And I'm not taking it away that this person has some issue. That's fine. But at what point is it not fair to everybody else? And at what point, honestly,
2: the first time it happens,
0: you have to. You also have to say, well, you know, they've got a problem. Do they? Do they? It's not unfair to question whether or not they're just milking it, because so many people take advantage of those situations, which in the long run doesn't help people who really have real things. You know what I mean?
1: Yeah.
0: What do you say?
3: I don't think it's a big deal.
0: You don't think?
3: Well, are they
0: 90
3: going,
0: minutes?
3: Well, if it's...
0: Do they get a lunch hour too?
3: Right. So there's a couple different things to look at. Are they going every single day? Are they going twice a day? Are they going... Is it during a lunch break? Is it... I don't know. It
0: seems to be like whenever they... Gotta go. When you gotta go, you gotta go. I don't think they schedule it for the noontime or 11 o'clock hour.
3: Yeah. Your body's usually on a routine. Like I can
1: usually, yes.
0: Some people aren't.
3: I think most people are on a routine. He should change his routine just so it's either before or after.
0: All right, let's just stick to well, like, don't give him his friggin' life plan. Just
3: go talk to HR.
0: What we
3: just
0: know.
3: Like everything else. Talk to HR.
0: Kayla, what would you say?
4: I don't know. I mean, it would be frustrating, but I don't know that I'm saying anything, to be honest with you. It's not really my business. I could be frustrated by it, but I don't.
2: If you have to make up the work that he's not doing?
0: Well, yeah, what if your work is affected by their
4: then
0: not being
4: there?
0: All
4: you can say is my work is being affected by them being not here. You say that to your boss.
0: I'll tell you right now, I can't think of an instance where I wouldn't say something. If they had something you knew it was real, whatever, okay, I'd be more likely to not. But if I felt like it was being abused, like just used as an excuse, I absolutely would say something. Like, and like you can say something and maybe something will or not, maybe will get done or not, but it doesn't mean you can't bring it up. It doesn't mean you're being a jerk either by going, this person is taking twice. So that could be a 3-hour chunk out of a day.
5: Yes.
0: If it's twice.
5: Yes. And if you have a job that needs to be done by a certain time or a certain amount that needs to be done.
0: Right.
5: But I don't know if I would go and say, hey, do you know this guy's gone? It could be like...
3: If you're just that person. I don't know.
5: If you're the manager and you come up to me, how's everything going? You go, things could be going faster, but you are aware that...
2: We got a situation with Jimmy.
5: That Greg's doing 90-minute bathroom breaks, right? Because like if they're looking at me and they're going, hey... You're not reaching your goal. You guys don't seem to be. And you could say, well, Greg's, do you realize the guy goes home to go to the bathroom?
0: You get after Kelly.
3: Well, because when he misses, the bathroom,
0: when he misses some of the 24/7, like
3: twice a week.
0: So, and that's a few minutes. There is no way in hell you're not going to say something to someone. And it's not wrong to say something. Am I the only one that thinks it's okay to say something?
2: I'm with you.
0: You don't have to be a jerk about it.
2: Yeah, it's like. It's ridiculous.
0: Don't you think?
2: Yes.
0: And I absolutely think they're faking it. I absolutely think they're faking it. Poop shy.
5: It happens. Not for me.
0: Not enough for you to go home, drive 30 minutes home just so you can. This is ridiculous.
4: You've got to think, maybe I missed something, but the people that they work for have to know the guy's person's disappearing for 90 minutes every day.
0: Don't you think?
4: And if they know that already, what does it matter if you say something then?
2: It's probably not even, when he gets back, he's tired because he's all pooped out.
4: You know? He's been waiting on that one. Really? He's been waiting to drop that.
0: Yeah. He's smiling. But the thing is, Kay, someone's got to at least put it on a record that something was said.
4: Sure.
0: You don't have to go in kicking the door down and being a jerk about it, but you're like, look, I just want somebody to know this is happening, and I want it. I definitely would like it for it to be noted. You know what I mean? I'm not saying I want the guy or girl to lose their job. I'm just saying there's got to be something. There's got to be some sort of weird compromise here. You know? Do they work 90 minutes longer? Do they have a 90-minute longer work day?
5: Is he staying longer?
0: Is he staying longer? Is he or she showing up earlier? I don't know. And it depends on if their job is based on quantified by what their results are. If the rest of the people are affected by their...
2: You should have to log in.
4: If you can't do your job because this person's gone for 90 minutes, then you go in and say something.
0: Exactly.
4: For sure. But if it's not actually affecting your day-to-day, you're just... upset that this person gets 90 minutes off?
5: I don't want it to be brushed under the rug, but Kelly brought up a really good point. What was that again, Kelly?
2: He's going to log in and log out.
5: Yeah. Thank you.
0: Thank you. There's going to be another one before this segment is over.
4: I threw one out there and nobody heard it.
0: So. I didn't catch it. What was it?
4: I said he's been waiting to drop that one.
0: Oh, wow. That was a good one, too. Yours is better, Kay. I like yours better.
4: I felt good about it.
0: It was so subliminal, I missed it. Kretchy, I have a buddy that uses this excuse, and in reality, he's a germaphobe, and he has to shower after he goes to the bathroom.
4: I've heard of that before.
3: So doesn't that make you feel like...
0: No.
3: Okay.
0: No, I don't. It doesn't make me feel anything. I don't get it. Germaphobes, I've never understood germaphobes.
3: It's a issue. So.
0: I know, but it's also always 90 minutes leaving work. When is that... you took the job. Did they not take the job?
5: Yes, but
0: they did.
3: Obviously, if the company has no issue with it, maybe you don't know if this is an agreement like, hey, this is my medical condition, and that's it. And now you're going to go and talk to them, and they can't speak of your medical condition.
0: Don't make it like I'm going in to get somebody fired. I am not. I want them aware of it. That is a big difference. I'm not trying to raise a ruckus. I'm trying to say, is this fair to everybody else? Sorry, there's nothing we can do about it. Okay, then that means they had the conversation, and they're aware. I'm not going to sit there. Am I going to like it? No. I don't know anybody that's employed that watches another employee take 90 minutes off at a whack that's going to like it. I don't know. This person could potentially be allowed to miss the time if it falls under FMLA or ADA.
3: That's what I'm thinking.
0: There's a process that they need to go through to have paperwork completed by their doctor in order to verify that this is legit. Here's another one that says, I definitely think the employee's taking advantage of the system. It's the same thing as people who bring their dogs into supermarkets. They know no one's going to call them on their BS. That may be the case, but maybe it's real. I agree with Kayla. Unless it's affecting my job, I'm not saying anything. I would only say something if it was affecting my job. And you're not, why? I'm not a bad guy because my job is being affected by someone who has to take 90 minutes to poop.
5: Or the guy that has to shower after.
0: I don't think I'm a bad guy. I don't want anybody to lose their job. But I also don't want my job and my output, if my job ranking is being affected by not being able to work at a speed or whatever, get something done because I got to wait for this guy, that's a problem. I'm not making any poop jokes.
5: Felt very strong about my opinion. And then Greg goes, but don't you make fun of Kelly?
4: I was like, dang it.
5: I was like, that's what I do.
0: Crunchy, the simple thing is to make them clock out. I would agree. Can you do that? Can you do that based on the laws?
4: Do we know if they're not clocking out?
3: We don't know anything.
0: Doesn't say anything about them clocking out.
4: They may be clocked out. That's an interesting point. I hadn't even thought of that.
5: So you mean to tell me there are laws out there, and I'm just going to use this as an example. If I have to go home to go to the bathroom, that you, as a company, you could be paying me well over 2 hours to go home and go to the bathroom.
3: We don't know if there's a medical condition. We don't know.
0: If it does get classified as a medical or mental thing, then yes.
5: Okay.
3: Don't start pulling that on us. We've known you for so many years.
5: Oh, guys, I can go in there and do that right now.
3: Oh, I know. And that's why I'll call you out if you say, all of a sudden I can only go to the bathroom at like CMC Cafe next door.
5: I didn't even think about that one.
0: Going 8 hours without pooping should not be an issue. Yeah, I think it's possible.
2: Well, sometimes
4: you can't say that.
0: No, but I think it's possible. Sometimes you can go 8 hours. Depending
5: upon. I have a hard time getting to the commercial
2: break. Go 8 hours. Sometimes I go three, 4 days.
0: Yeah.
4: That's not average. Bro.
0: You're not the average. No,
4: that is not.
0: I say that you're not the average.
2: 8 hours.
0: What about changing the diet? You know what I mean? What about changing the diet? I don't know. You know.
5: Yeah. Mm. I have a hard time getting to the commercials.
0: Mm. Are they getting paid for the 90 minutes? I'm going to assume, because the guy wrote the letter, there's no reason to think he's not. Because if he's not getting paid, then you don't have any, nobody's got any ground to stand on. You know, that's basically that. But if they are, and the thing is we've all seen people abuse the system. For people that really need this kind of stuff, you know, or need help and need special understanding, it gets ruined because of the people who fake it. So then you doubt everything. Mm-hmm. That's the problem. So many people abuse things like this. It can be difficult. Sounds like this workplace has a bit of a...
2: Oh, what do we got? What do we got?
5: We got...
0: It's a situation with an H after the S.
3: Mm.
0: Okay. Get it?
3: Yep. Get
0: situation?
3: It.
2: Yep.
0: Get it?
2: Gotcha.
0: I thought that was actually pretty good.
3: Yeah.
0: FMLA is unpaid, but it's not held against employees due to condition. I have a coworker that takes half-hour bathroom breaks several times a day, claims IBS and does not have to make up the time. So we have to pick up the slack. I'm sorry, but it's unfair. I can understand you feeling that way. You know?
5: I would think that after a while that would get on your nerves. I would want to beat the crap out of him in the parking lot or something.
4: But cha.
0: I didn't make one. Not one. Okay?
4: Did you make two?
5: Yeah.
3: Wow.
5: That's a good one.
6: We'll be right back. We might need you with an alibi. What? Nothing?
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0: It was sunny, and he was watering his grass with a hose in his right hand, and he had his crank in his left hand.
1: What's up, ladies and gents?
2: What's up, Crank? Sorry.
3: That was pretty funny. little intro change-up.
2: Little true story from the news yesterday. Mr. Matt Provost, hailing from the woods of Western Massachusetts, where he's looking good today, buddy. Get the
3: I got a fresh cut over the weekend.
2: I can tell. A little high and tight on the beard. I like that.
3: Yeah.
2: Brought
3: I
2: it
3: like
2: in.
3: It. The guy that I go to does a really good job with it. And I actually had to go to a joint baby shower this past weekend. I don't know why they do that now. And this baby shower I went to was 4 hours long.
4: I'll tell you why, because your generation's got no balls. That's why.
3: I know. I don't get it.
4: I'll tell you.
3: And then they did like a present bingo.
4: Is that what happened? Because that's not what happened.
2: Roku just came in over the top rope. He was like, I'll tell you what's going to happen. Bam! Yeah. You just got knocked to the mat. Yeah, wow,
4: what's
2: dude.
4: What's up with that?
2: Oh. What is that?
3: I do believe that my generation does that. I don't know why. I don't. Well, and they do like a bingo where they open up the gifts so that you have to stay during the gifts. And they open it so you can get that bingo.
2: Okay. So I love that the generation is including everybody, men, women. Yeah, that's cool. I like that idea. Nobody, man or woman, wants to sit through watching someone else open the gifts. Do that at home.
3: Do it at home. Yeah. They're all the same. It's all like baby clothes.
2: Oh, my God.
3: Like the same baby toys.
2: I just wanted an toaster. What? A toaster. Oh, my God. No, please. I am sorry. Nobody. Laura, you're going to sit and watch another woman open presents?
5: Oh, I've had to.
2: No, I know. But you just said everything you need to say.
5: Yes.
2: You didn't want to.
5: No. And I felt bad when I had to do it in front of people.
2: Nope. I'll give you the gift.
3: They didn't even let the guy open the presents, and it would have been faster if he did. I would have liked it if he opened the presents.
2: Did he have to sit there next to her?
3: Oh, yeah.
4: Did he sit really, really, really cross-legged because he had no balls anymore?
3: No cross-legged. Not that I know.
2: The kind of cross-legged where the left foot touches the right, the inside of the right, the outside of the right thigh or whatever.
5: I think the last one I went to, though, they didn't open gifts there.
2: That's the way it should be.
3: Take
2: the gifts, go home.
5: The last one, it was like...
4: If you're having a shower like that 4.5 hours, you're a princess. It's like, oh, it's all up.
2: Well,
4: no.
2: Wait a minute. If it didn't include that and it was just hanging out with all your friends, that's not bad.
6: I'm sure there's laughter and stuff. You having some mimosas or whatever.
3: I've been to a baby shower at a brewery before, and that was cool. That was a joint baby shower, and you got to drink beer. They didn't open the presents there.
5: I've been to a lot of baby showers where they call it dry because they don't think it's fair for the mother if other people are drinking.
2: Stop it.
5: Those ones are rough.
4: Nobody can drink because she did.
2: I love how your mind works.
4: Yeah.
2: No, I mean it. I love it.
4: Thank you.
2: Actually, my only problem is opening presents for an extent. I don't like that. That's just, I don't like it.
5: Yeah. A lot of like kids' birthday parties nowadays, they don't even open presents because
3: it's weird
5: because
3: they had the option of sending the present to their house, which is what we did. We didn't even open our gift there, so it looked like we didn't even give them a gift, which I don't know. Because someone even called us out at the end. One of our friends was like, you didn't give them a gift? We're like, we sent it to the house.
2: Yeah, and there's nothing wrong with that.
3: Yeah.
2: There's nothing wrong with that. I don't need to see them open the gift. You know, I don't need to see them open my gift.
4: And
2: you know what?
4: The buddy that calls you out, let's go outside for a second. Have a cigarette.
3: Oh, we were outside. It was like 90 degrees and humid the whole time.
2: Dude, what are you? What are you? Jimmy Superfly Snooko?
6: Why would you call somebody else?
4: Why would you do that? Yeah. You have no idea. Maybe
6: it's creating problems.
2: Yeah.
4: I noticed, Greg, you didn't get a gift.
6: I
4: noticed, Billy, you don't have your front teeth anymore.
2: What? Shay, where did my teeth go? Well, yeah, I mean, I don't mind the shower. I don't even mind the co-ed thing. If it's kind of a relaxed get-together, I got no problem with that. Just the opening presents, I just find to be... And you can't tell me women like watching another woman open up a present so they can go, ooh and ah. I'm not buying it. Every one of them
3: is
2: going...
3: 4 hours long.
2: It's
3: crazy.
2: Man. Okay, all right.
4: Of course, it's right in the middle of the afternoon.
2: What was the gift, if I could ask, what you got?
3: Oh, I don't. Hannah buys that. I don't. It's a baby shower. I didn't even look at the registry.
6: Maybe you didn't even ask what it was?
2: Yeah.
3: No. I don't.
6: He's a baby gift. Laughs at the suggestion.
2: No,
3: I know it's a baby gift. Yeah, I that's all I know.
2: All I know right there.
3: We got diapers.
2: Yeah,
3: we brought diapers for that diaper raffle they do.
5: Yep.
2: Whoa. Wow. What did you say?
5: Diaper raffle. Yeah.
3: They do diaper raffles now.
5: And they just a new thing. We did that at mine. Not only the diaper thing, but you also instead of a card, you give a book, and then you write inside the book. So the baby book has. From whoever, and even now I have books that I will never get rid of because it was from...
2: Can we back up to the diaper raffle? Am I the only one on the planet that doesn't know what the hell they're talking about?
5: If you bring diapers, you get a raffle ticket to win prizes.
3: It's like an entry thing.
5: Yeah.
3: You bring a box of diapers, and then you get a piece of paper, you put it in the thing, and I think we want a candle or something.
6: They get a bunch of diapers to start out with.
2: Oh, that's cool. I mean, that's cool.
5: And you get all different sizes. It's just another
2: way of squeezing your guests for money.
5: You don't have to. You don't have to enter the raffle.
2: When you sell raffle tickets, you're raising money. I don't mind helping. I don't mind absolutely do, but I'm
5: obviously
2: like...
5: Obviously you do.
2: I buy Hagunda diapers.
4: It's probably somewhere I have to pay for parking, too. You
2: know, Hagunda diapers, just in case you get a big kid. You know, you pop out a 14, 15 pounder, you're going to need to actually, you know, you're going to need to do that. It's funny. It's funny. All right.
3: There's so much required now for baby showers.
2: Okay. Are you ready there, brother?
3: I'm ready.
2: There's some
3: Let's
2: big
3: do
2: news
3: it.
2: In the app world, I
1: Seems
2: think.
1: Like the there is, coming out with new apps, but I'm not sure how useful some of them are.
7: Introducing the new app.
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1: Just heard about a new app.
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2: So if you have a cool app that you use, okay, like we always talk about, you can always email Gizmo, gizmothewebguy@gmail.com. I now am in the area. I have 5 parking apps that I use in my parking, the places that I go. And, some of them work better than the others. And if I was going to do
3: Spot
2: that,
3: Hero,
2: I don't have that. I have Passport, Park Mobile, Pay by Phone, Premium, and Flowbird. And the one town that I go to has Flowbird in it, you can't get the friggin' thing to work in that town for some strange reason, which is very frustrating when you're sitting there and it's 0 degrees and you're trying to work your app and you can't.
3: Yeah,
2: you know what I mean, kind of thing.
3: I do hate that the different cities have all different apps, so you have to have a bunch of different parking apps.
2: But what's happening now with places and cities, like the one I was in over the weekend, a lot of those parking lots are taken over by private companies who also have
5: their own
2: app. An app, and it's like you have to do the code and everything like that. As long as it's quick and easy, that's fine. But you got to be careful when you do those parking apps because they're triple what the normal, you know, the city app would be.
3: Oh,
2: the
3: yeah.
2: Park. So, yeah. So,
3: private, yeah.
2: Yeah, the only new ones I have are the parking app. So, but you got some, there's some big news with Apple this week, right?
3: Yeah, so the iPhones. Yeah, so Apple has their yearly worldwide developer conference, and it's going on this week. And yesterday they had a big announcement. They announced a new software for iPhones, which is iOS 27. And the biggest feature is going to be Siri is getting smarter. It's going to be Siri AI, and it's going to include all the AI features that's already in, like, ChatGPT and Claude and those things. So it's basically going to be ChatGPT right on your phone. And you'll be able to ask it questions like anything that's showing you on your screen. If you've got a picture, if you've got video or text on your screen, you can say, what is this? It'll be kind of cool. Like, it'll just be a cool way that AI is integrated right into your iPhone.
2: When you, as you, if you, depending on the version you have, I would imagine, or the updates, because some people don't do updates. You know, the updates can be problematic for a lot of different reasons. But now, if you ask Siri a question that she can't handle, she will say, would you like me to use, you know, ChatGPT for this? And then you hear that, and then it goes into it. And then it gives you the longer, it'll do that automatically now, right? Is that what it is?
3: Okay. Yeah, so it's automatically going to use like ChatGPT's back end to give you answers and things like that, so you can ask it right away. Mm-hmm. I don't know how quick it'll be, because you're saying too, it does take a little longer for it to get a longer response. I don't know how quick it'll be.
2: Yeah, but at the same time, you're asking ludicrous questions of a phone, and it's answering you. So.

0: $5, but it became on sale and I got an alert for that, which was kind of cool. And that was the first time I used it.
1: I love sales.
0: Keepa.
2: K-E-E-P-A?
0: A, yep.
2: Okay, Keepa.
0: A-E-E-P-A.
2: That's a Keepa, Kelly.
3: The one with the H is for measuring lobsters.
2: Right.
3: That's the Keepa.
2: Is it a Keepa?
3: That's a Keepa, baby.
2: Throw it back, Jimmy.
3: That ain't a Keepa.
2: That ain't a Keepa.
0: And you can actually set the price to the custom price you want it set at. It's pretty cool.
2: Cool. That is cool.
0: Another cool app is called Chick Focus. I picked it because of the name, Chick Focus. But it's a productivity app, and it helps you keep focus, and you can raise virtual pets as you're, like, keeping focused, I guess, or whatever. You're staying on task.
2: Wait a minute.
3: You had me at Chick Focus.
2: There's a irony there. They're giving you a game to play while you focus.
0: Huh. Yeah. So as you are doing tasks on your phone and your computer and you're not looking at your phone, it actually helps you grow these virtual pets in this app, Chick Focus. And then, yeah, that's how you just become better with you focus. Like, it's a distracting blocking tool.
2: Gizmo's kind of like, look, I didn't make the damn thing.
3: I know.
2: I'm just telling you about it.
0: Jeez,
2: don't break my balls.
0: Yeah. This is the one. I usually test them out and I download them. This is the one I just, the name was funny, and I don't need something like this, so.
2: Yeah, okay. Okay, all right.
0: Chick Focus.
2: Is that one more, right? Is that it?
0: Yes. A listener actually reached out, and they were asking about an app because they have an idea and they want to build an app, but they don't know all the coding and stuff. So a cool app is called Flutterflow. Flutterflow has all these different widgets and things, and you can build your own app without code. It's pretty cool, simple, easy, and it's pretty affordable, too. So if you have an app idea, check out Flutterflow. Another one's Good Barber, too.
2: Okay.
0: All right.
2: We had an issue with the house last night. Wordle was down for a period of time.
3: Oh, no.
2: Or at least in our house. Yeah. And, you know, my wife is it's a bone of contention in the house. Or competition, I should say, not contention. I did Wordle. Did you do it? Did you do it? I haven't done it yet.
3: Did you get the Wordle?
2: Did you get the Wordle? I did it in three.
3: Yeah.
2: And I'm like, I did it. One of these days, I'm going to find a way to cheat.
3: Yeah.
2: And I'm going to get it one.
1: Oh,
2: I'm going to show her. I'm going to find out from someone what the word is. I'm going to put it in. I'm going to explain. There you go.
1: I don't like
3: first
1: that.
3: Hit.
2: Don't tell the audio that.
3: You got it.
2: Guys, everybody keep your mouth shut.
3: You got it.
2: Thank you. All right, Gizmo, that it? What do you got?
0: And Hannah brags on Wordle. I don't do it. I always tell her the word is balls, but she doesn't. She's like, it's not that today. I say every day, and I'm like, it's not that word.
2: Oh, that's hilarious.
3: A lot of my friends play. A lot of my friends have a very specific dirty word that they put in for the first word.
2: Yeah.
3: And start from there. Someday it's going to be that word.
2: Yeah. Someday.
0: It might be.
2: Someday. Yeah. There you go. All right, Gizmo.
3: I get in charge.
0: Thanks. I'm going to Cape next week in Nantucket. So that'll be fun.
2: All right. Yeah. Awesome. Awesome. Enjoy the island.
0: Thanks.
2: All right, buddy. Gizmo,
3: see you guys,
2: everybody.
3: Guys.
2: There you go. There he is. There we go. Hey.
4: Gizmo.
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31: 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Whatever your platform is, we're there for you. We were just talking earlier in the hour about smells that when you smell them, I don't know, manly smells. There was an article in the news. But then I started thinking about, I think Scotty brought up unusual smells, or Kayla, that you like. And somebody texted in Play-Doh. And I'm like, Yeah, Play-Doh's kind of cool.
32: But that's not, it's just... It's a weird...
31: No, it's a weird smell that you like.
32: Yeah.
31: That's not manly. I mean, I'm saying, like, I that was a great call of weird, like, smells that others may think is weird that you like.
33: Like skunk. I know some people that like the smell of skunk.
31: You know, I
33: don't mind it.
31: I will tell you one thing.
33: I don't like it, but I don't mind it.
31: It's good from a distance, but when it's when you're in the thick of it, it's, yeah. It sprayed my backyard, and you ain't getting it off of whatever it lands on.
33: Yeah.
31: It landed on the side of the pool. We can't scrub it off. Mm-hmm. I tried a power washer. It would not remove it.
32: No,
31: so
32: it has to be a different chemical.
31: But yeah, a little bit of a skunk smell. Mm-hmm. I like the smell of a fishing dock. I do. Mm-hmm. I like being down, near the ocean, and that's where the hard work goes
34: on.
31: It's
34: not stinky fish. It's fresh fish down by the dock. So
31: yeah, but it's the fish guts that's left on the dock. But my wife doesn't like it, I can tell you that.
33: Like, I didn't like the brackish water near us when we were in Portsmouth.
31: Yeah.
33: When that would smell, I did not like that.
31: Right.
33: That's not it.
31: That's the creek water. By the way, the dog toes, it's called Frito Foot.
32: Frito
31: like
32: Foot.
31: The dog, when
32: and
31: they,
32: I'm
31: when
32: kind
31: you
32: of
31: smell
32: into it.
31: Yeah. So there's that. So what's a weird smell that you like the smell of? I would look over at Scotty, and Andy, too, with the little, the magic marker, he'd be like waving it under his nose, like he was getting high off it or something.
33: Now he sniffs candles.
31: Huh?
33: Now he sniffs candles.
35: I'm a candle guy.
31: Oh, you're the
33: he
31: candle guy now?
33: He loves the candle.
31: Oh, my God, he loves a good candle.
33: He doesn't light it.
35: I like the smell of gas.
31: Yeah.
35: Yeah.
31: I don't know.
35: Yeah.
33: My aunt loved that.
32: I like Hot Top.
35: Hot Top's great,
33: what is
35: too.
33: Hot Top?
32: When they're putting down, when they're laying down that, the new fresh coat of tar.
33: I was like, what is Hot Top?
35: What is Hot Top?
32: Oh, yeah. It's I know it's not a good smell, but I like it.
31: Mm-hmm. I mean, a coffee smell for me and bread, forget about it. Those are good smells. But what's a weird smell that you like? You know,
34: I know as a kid, I used to love when somebody lit a cigarette, the immediate smell you'd get before the cigarette-y smell.
33: Mm. So you like the burning smell.
31: You like the match smell.
33: Is it like a match smell?
31: You like the match smell.
34: I think it's just the match
31: smell. Yeah, minus that. Well, a good match strike.
33: Love a match.
31: I mean, certainly is. Oh, yeah.
32: Is it weird to like the smell of Band-Aids?
35: Yes. Band-Aids have a great smell.
33: High five.
34: High five. Especially after they've been on your cut for a week.
33: No. Like Kayla, a fresh Band-Aid.
31: They're high-fiving. They were just high-fiving over the smell of the Band-Aid.
33: I didn't want to be the only one. Yeah. That might be the weirdest thing I've ever heard. Kayla, when did you first huff a Band-Aid?
35: Oh, my God.
33: As soon as you open the package,
35: open it up, you're like,
33: smell that rubber?
35: Smell that.
33: That plastic? I don't know. That's okay. Good.
34: The smell of brand new sneakers.
31: It's coming. Like it comes out of Laura's mouth, and 0.5 seconds after, Scotty says the exact same thing.
33: Wow.
31: It's hilarious.
33: That makes me happy.
31: New sneakers.
34: New sneaks.
31: I get that. New sneaks smell good. Mm-hmm.
34: New
31: sneakers.
34: New car.
31: New
34: car. Nice.
35: New car. New car's
34: great.
32: Oh, yeah.
31: Then they say there's a that smell's not good for you. You shut your dirty mouth.
33: No, I don't care.
31: Okay? Because that new car smell is like, I want that for the rest of its existence. And now they have a new spray scent you can use.
34: And even the little tree.
0: The air fryer. Yeah,
34: yeah, has that too. So, yeah. Yeah, but smells, I mean, you know, come on. Every time I eat an orange, I peel it. I stuff my face in the peel. I want to be surrounded by the smell of a freshly peeled orange. You kidding me?
0: Yeah, you do. You like to leave it right. It's like a little face mask. Citrus.
34: Oh, my God. I wear it like, yeah, Bane, you know?
32: He does sometimes. Yes,
1: I love the smell of an orange.
0: He's just chilling.
32: He hangs it on his nose sometimes.
1: I cover my whole face in the smell of nature's citrusy juice, and it runs down my face.
0: I don't like that.
2: Oh,
34: yeah.
0: You just ruined it.
34: Oh. Yeah.
0: That was it. You just ruined
34: too much?
0: It.
34: Yeah.
0: Oh, that
34: too
0: was
34: much?
0: The line.
34: Okay. What do you want me to do? All right.
2: Whatever. I don't feel
32: good. What other weird smells?
34: Yeah. Mm.
0: Is there anything like drum related, Scott, or band related?
2: The smell of a drum. When you're changing the drum heads, I will.
34: There is a smell?
2: The wood. Love it.
34: Not all drum kits are wood, though, right?
2: No, but if you get a good wooden tom or a snare drum, stick your head in there for a few minutes.
32: Fireworks after they're done blowing up.
2: Yeah.
0: Oh,
2: I don't mind. Yeah.
34: Check this. I don't know who texted this, but you know what? I guess I never thought of it like that. Hold on. Where did it go? Somebody just says, I love the smell of a fresh plastic bag from Hanford's. Here's what I like. When you pull out the garbage bag, you know, like you got your garbage bag and you get, and then.
32: Well, it depends what flavor. The Febreze.
34: Flavor.
32: The flavor.
34: Are you eating it?
0: The scent is probably one thing you'd go with.
2: I think it's flavor as opposed to scent.
34: All right. Okay.
32: The Febreze clean, whatever. Smell that's good.
2: Amy had to stop buying the whoopie pie once because I was eating them.
34: Yeah, it's amazing like that.
0: This text, celery smell. I do not like the smell of celery.
34: I like the smell of celery.
2: Okay. Yeah.
34: I think that celery can get pretty stinky.
32: I don't know if celery, how it smells.
0: Yeah,
34: it's got a smell.
0: It's got
34: a smell, absolutely. Let me see here. Here's a text says, I don't know if the young bloods will recognize it, but the smell of old cap guns when you snap that little...
2: Oh, cap guns was great.
34: Cap gun, well, that was awesome. Awesome. The smell of aftershave and shaving cream.
32: Oh, I do like shaving cream smell.
34: The smell... of the inside of a home built with timber and wood logs. Okay. Fireplace. I mean, in a house.
2: Ooh.
34: Oh, gosh, forget about it. Love it. One of the early days of our relationship, Valerie and I, in the back room of her mom's house, they had a wood stove.
0: The old back room.
2: Hey, Greg, can you help me put something away? You know, right where it needs
0: to
2: go.
0: Room.
2: Bam.
34: Yeah, that went someplace I was not at all intending to go.
2: But I bet you just went with it.
34: Keep your fluttering tongue in your face, okay, Kelly? I don't need to hear that for five seconds.
2: It's not what you said that day.
34: That's right. Well, that was that day. I'm lost in the story. I'm moving on. I'm going to forget the story.
2: Something about a backroom experiment that you and
0: your wife had.
2: At your parents' house.
0: Tell us.
2: My dad's. Right, my dad's in the next room.
32: A pool. I love the smell of chlorine.
34: She's had enough. I wasn't doing it, Laura, okay?
2: Greg was just an innocent victim.
32: I'm just going to keep going.
34: Not even going to tell a story. Yeah. Nope. Forget it.
32: I don't want to know what goes on in that back room.
34: Nothing. I tried to light a fire in the wood stove, and apparently I didn't have the chute open, and I smoked out the house.
2: Oh. I'll tell you something, 10 minutes later, that chute was open.
0: All the fumes.
32: Opening a new can of tennis balls.
34: Oh, good one.
0: Yeah, that's a good answer.
34: Good one. The empty white Tic Tac container. Who's putting their nose up there?
0: That's specific.
34: That's a good smell of a Tic Tac.
32: Who went to school in the 70s and 80s, the mimeograph.
2: Oh, yes.
34: What about the sawdust the janitor threw on the floor because Scotty puked?
32: Well, I got three in a row for tennis balls.
2: Never puked.
34: Because he was too anxious because the teacher put the numbers up on the board in the wrong order. He threw up.
32: Those cheap newspaper ad flyers in the grocery stores that come in the mail,
34: yeah.
32: I want to smell the paper.
34: Yeah. I want to send them back and stuff them up the rear end, whoever sent them to me.
0: I don't want them.
34: I don't want your flyers, like with your newspaper flyers. I already have a pool. Thanks. Okay.
32: Oh, my dad says the gunpowder from a freshly shot shotgun shell.
34: Mm.
32: Oh, the gunpowder. That does smell good.
2: You know, it was gross though. Not when they were cleaning the muzzleloaders.
32: Oh, my muzzleloader smelled so bad.
2: Oh, it's like rotten eggs.
34: Dude, if you've ever had a kid and you're holding your baby kid in your arms and you lean down and you can smell their hair.
0: Yes.
34: And you kiss them on the top of the head. Oh my God, that's the best smell in the world right there. All right. Well, anyway, here you go. Here's a little bit of that. I wasn't expecting I'll get back on there. Listen, I like the smell of a warm, sleepy dog waking up from a nap, particularly their belly.
33: What?
34: I am not smelling my dog's belly.
33: What?
34: I rub the belly.
33: Why would
34: I rub the belly.
33: You get right in there, you cuddle up, and you inevitably smell it.
34: I mean, you might smell it by accident. I have no problem with it.
32: It's not like I'm purposely going in to smell it, but when I'm snuggling with them, I might smell it.
33: Are you holding your breath when you're petting and cuddling your dog?
34: No, I'm not. My face isn't near the belly.
35: It's amazing where you draw the line. You put food in your mouth and let the dog take it.
34: No, I'm not saying I've never done. I'm saying I've never done it. It never occurred to me to put my face in the undercarriage area. Like, you know, I keep it to the head and the top of the head.
35: We're still talking
34: about
35: the dog, right?
34: Yes.
35: Okay, all right.
34: I've never put my face down to the dog's belly. I just never have. I love the dog. I hug the dog. I love it. But never put my face in the belly of a dog. And I don't know anybody else except you guys that did. I don't think anybody does. I think you're the only three. In the planet of Earth.
3: In the galaxy. Kiss in the belly.
32: You haven't given
3: them
32: a little raspberries?
3: Yeah, exactly.
35: No.
32: I'm not sure I've done the raspberries.
34: I'm not putting my face down there.
35: I can assure you.
32: On the belly?
35: Yeah. On the belly, man.
32: Oh. He's got the cutest little belly button.
34: This is where you guys want to make me feel like I'm the odd one, I think I might be in the majority
33: here.
34: You
33: ever eat on the couch with your dog there and just put your head in its belly?
32: Yeah.
34: I will lay my head on her side, but my face, I don't put my face toward her belly. I just don't.
35: Diego right now just smells like a small pine box.
32: Yeah. Aww.
3: Good point there.
32: I do like small pine.
35: I'll bring him in.
34: Do you not have a heart?
33: No.
34: I do like the smell of pine.
33: I do. You don't like the smell of pine?
34: Yes, I do. Okay. Just not when there's a pet inside it. We'll be right back.
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11: Yesterday was perfect. The weather was perfect. Just for my personal, you know, what I enjoy.
12: No, I agree. It was a nice, comfortable walk yesterday.
11: People like it a lot warmer or whatever, cooler. I was good. It was perfect.
13: Kevin, it wasn't too hot for you?
12: No.
13: Okay. His new name is going to be Kevin. I asked him a question in the break, and I said, if you could change your name to one name, like, what would it be? And he goes, Kevin. And I'm like, wow, you thought about that. Because I've always liked Kevin.
12: He was Kevin.
13: I was like, why Kevin? He's like, I don't know. I just always want to be named Kevin.
12: Yeah.
13: I was like, that was quick.
11: It was quick. It was quick.
13: Like, he had that. How long have you been thinking about this?
12: Oh, forever. I've always, Kevin.
11: Well, then.
14: Ridiculous.
15: Ridiculous.
16: That's a ridiculous question.
17: I allow you to ask me these ridiculous ass questions.
11: Kevin had a great idea, and he wanted to throw that out there. Laura's idea, actually. Kevin just answered it.
12: Yep.
11: Yeah. You know.
13: It's just, that's something I always like being Laura Jeanette. I love, that it was called, Jeff always called me LJ. I like that. I like Laura and I like Jeanette because they're my grandmother's names.
11: Sure.
13: So I never wanted to change my name to something else.
11: My grandfather's name was Romeo.
13: Yeah, I know.
11: And much as I adore him and he is my idol, always has been.
13: Tyler could have been a Romeo. I know
11: we
13: you.
11: We thought about it, but I wasn't sure,
12: That is a cool name, but I don't know if it would float.
11: I don't know. It's not me.
12: Yeah.
11: It's not me. I can be, the grandchild, that whatever.
12: Yeah. But
11: I hate my name. I mean, I don't hate it, but I've always grew up as
13: So you must have always had a name that you wanted in your...
11: As a kid...
12: Yesterday, I had to school some lady who called, and I don't want to be disrespectful when I say this. She had... English was... I don't think that was her first language. She called me Scoot.
11: She did? Here?
12: No.
11: At home.
12: Yeah,
11: oh, okay.
12: And I said, if you can't even get Scott right...
11: I know. I've done that.
12: This conversation's over.
11: Is this Mr. Klutzmar? If you can't say it, I'm not talking to you.
12: Scoot.
11: See ya. Yeah, Scoot. I never liked Greg...
13: So you must have thought of something.
11: As a kid, I don't know why, and I didn't consider the options, you know what I mean? And I thought Doug. and I thought, Doug.
12: And the reason, great,
11: as an adult, I don't want to be Doug, because I would have been Dougie, and I don't want to be Dougie.
18: Nothing wrong with Dougies.
11: Dougie, well, he's got a propeller on his hat, like Scotty always says. Yeah. You know, that's his thing.
12: Kelly, Amy, when she's talking on the phone to her mom, you guys, wait till you see what Scotty did at the house. Scotty.
11: What are you, five?
12: Wait, man, is him?
13: My dad always calls you Scotty.
12: I'm correcting your dad.
11: I know. Right. Dave will beat up a Scotty.
12: But I just, Amy, for some reason, she's, yeah. You should see, Scotty painted, this looks great.
11: Yeah.
13: That's cute. It's
11: but
13: nickname.
11: Your wife is allowed to do that.
12: I know, but it's so, I find myself in the other room going.
11: Valerie doesn't say Greggy.
12: No.
11: Nobody says Greggy.
13: Calls you.
11: Thank God.
13: She calls you by totally different man's name.
11: I know, that's it. That's yeah. Whatever. Everybody's got their thing, okay? It's Kelly. Never.
13: You
11: always liked the girl's name?
18: I did.
11: Mm. Okay. You never wanted a
12: different man's name?
11: Okay. Never. All right.
18: It is a man's name.
11: It's also it is a man's name. I know it is. I know it is. You're right.
13: You know, in the song, like a boy named Sue or whatever, he gets real tough.
18: Yeah, that's what happened to me.
12: You did not get tough at all.
13: You didn't get that gene of
12: you did not get tough. There's nothing.
18: Try me, knife boy?
12: There's nothing tough about you at all.
11: Kelly,
13: You threw your shoulder throwing a snowball at somebody this winter.
11: Even your...
8: I have a rotator cuff problem.
11: Even your threats sound nice.
8: No. You want to go with me, nice boy?
12: Well, I just mean that there's nothing, and I don't mean that bad. It's just there's nothing manly about you. No.
11: Well, no, I wouldn't say that he's nothing manly about
12: it. He has a toolbox at home with dust on it.
11: The name, you know, the name is I'm settled with my name. If I was to, if I could choose a different name now as an adult, it would not be Doug. It'd be something cool, like a verb, chase. Okay, that's a chase.
12: I don't see that either.
11: Well, I don't either. Clearly, it's never going to happen.
12: I think, because you could be a great Dougie.
11: I don't think so.
12: Is Kayla there?
11: I'm sure she is. She's over across the hall. She's not on my screen.
12: Oh, okay. So, I didn't know like if
13: she thought about it.
12: Well, she thought, yeah.
11: Kayla?
13: Yeah.
11: Laura? Ask the ridiculous question. Then we're going to ask it. If, for those of you at home, text it in, 82945, or you can call 888-556-7625. This is our ridiculous question. We only got a little bit here, so go ahead.
13: If you could change your name to one name, what would it be?
14: Wow. I've never thought about that.
13: Oh, see, okay. So I've always loved my name, so I've never... I think the only other name I like is Samantha, because then I could be a Sam or Samantha.
11: Caitlin was almost Samantha.
13: I like that. But other than that, like, I've always liked Laura. Kelly likes Kelly, but... Scott is actually Kevin now.
12: Oh, I like Kevin.
14: I think that if I were a boy, I was going to be named Kyle. Mm-hmm. And I think that can be that is a girl's name too. Mm-hmm. I would have liked that. I could have gone with Kyle.
11: What about Kylie? No,
14: I don't think I'm a Kylie.
11: Okay. What about Alexi?
14: I don't think I'm an E.
11: Mm. With an IE.
14: Yeah, I don't like. I'm not drawing hearts.
11: You don't have to if you don't want to.
14: On the eyes in my name.
11: I know, Lexi.
12: You could be Lexi with a fist.
11: Yeah.
14: Yeah, I would never go by Nikki. Yeah. My middle name's Nicole. No. I can't pull that off.
13: No, you're too. Yeah.
11: Nikki's fine.
13: You're
11: just
13: a
11: Nicole, N-I-K-K-I yeah. with a heart over it is dangerous.
13: Yeah.
11: You want to avoid that at all costs.
13: Yeah.
11: Okay. I know Alexi. She's amazing.
14: But they're all great. I just
11: you're
14: can't
11: amazing.
14: Pull off the name.
11: Yeah.
12: Thank you. And you're amazing.
11: So. If you had to choose one, so you don't really have one, or which one did you say? I'm sorry.
14: I guess I'll go with Kyle.
11: Okay.
14: I don't know.
11: Yeah.
12: I want to be Kyle.
11: I love...
14: I like names that can go either way.
11: So I agree.
14: Me too. I like River. I think that's a great name.
11: Mm-hmm.
14: I like Taylor.
12: What about
14: Riley?
12: Pat? What about Pat?
14: I can't pull off Pat, but I like Pat.
13: We were good. So it didn't matter, girls or boys. It was going to be Dylan as a girl
14: love
13: or boy,
14: that.
13: Parker as a girl
14: love
13: or boy.
14: That.
11: Both of those were
14: great.
13: Yeah, and they were. It didn't matter.
11: How about Chase? I was thinking as an adult,
13: Chase.
11: I would change my name to Chase.
14: I could see it was Chase.
11: See, thank you.
12: And now, Kayla, I don't know how much of it you heard. Could you picture him as Chase or
13: Doug.
12: Dougie?
13: He wanted to be called Doug as a kid.
14: I could see it was a Dougie. Oh.
12: Thank you.
14: It reminds me of King of Queens, Doug Heffernan.
13: Yeah.
14: Yeah. You know what I mean? Like that.
12: No, Greg is a Dougie. Greg is a Dougie.
11: I have friends named Doug. They're great guys.
13: Yeah.
11: But just me, I know I'd be called Dougie,
14: and I
11: don't want that. I don't ever want that, okay? I would take Zeke over Dougie.
13: I like Zeke, I know it's Zeke.
11: Correction, my name is Rob. I thought Raphael would be really cool. Of course it would be, because Raphael, that's got panache.
12: Yeah.
11: Raphael.
12: Raphael.
11: That's a cool name right there. You know? And I'll tell you what, Raphael is really good at fencing. He's good with a sword.
12: Has to be.
11: You don't want to mess with that, you know? I'm Henry, and my middle name is Augustus. And growing up, I absolutely hated my name. If I changed it, I'd go with Jason. You're going from one extreme to the other there. I like it. That's fun. Now, here's a guy whose name is Joe. Now, Joe, you get to change your name to anything you want. What would you change it to?
15: I think I would change it to Steve.
14: Salt of the earth.
13: No, would you go like a Steven?
14: Steven
13: with a V or a PH? What kind of Steve?
15: Steve, just Steve.
11: That's what I thought.
15: Steven.
11: Okay. Yeah.
12: My brother's Steven.
11: Get the hell out of here with your PH, right? Yeah, I get you. So what is it?
15: Get the hell out of here.
11: Get the hell out of here.
12: Get out of here.
11: Bar and grill. What do you think, what is it about Joe that you don't like? Because that right there, that is about a solid, a workman. Like
13: you can go with Joseph, Joe, Joey.
11: Just Joe is great.
15: All three of those names have been exactly what I've been called all my life.
11: Yeah.
15: I think it's a good name. It's a solid name.
11: Mm-hmm.
15: And I think it's probably Steve might just be a little bit stronger.
11: Okay. Okay. All right, brother. Well, hey, you go ahead.
16: Okay,
11: rock
16: Steve,
11: on.
16: It was nice
11: all right,
16: talking
11: Steve,
16: with you.
11: Have a great day, Steve.
16: We're gonna start calling people by what they want to be called.
11: Where are the ladies at? Like, where are the ladies at? Like, you, well, you know,
19: what names you want to be called?
11: You never thought like you want to be a chiffon, wow. Like an S-I-O-P-H-A-N.
19: You want to be a mountain?
11: Okay, take it easy. My name's Raymond. I generally go by Ray. The only people who call me Raymond are my mother and my ex-wife. Really not the point, is it, Raymond? Raymond, you're supposed to tell us the name you want to be called, okay? I'm just trying to hip you to what we're doing here. Crutchy, my name before I was born was Zeus. Then they changed it to plain Jeremy.
19: Zeus, wow.
11: Ugh, my life, he wrote.
19: So does he...
11: Went from Zeus to Jeremy.
19: I wonder if he wanted to be Zeus.
11: Yeah. Let's go to Julie. Julie, tell me, if you could choose a new name for yourself, what would you do?
20: I have always thought I should be named Charlotte.
16: Oh, I like
20: it. I was born 9.5 months after my grandmother Charlotte passed away on my great aunt Charlotte's birthday.
16: Oh, wow.
21: It was a lob. She should have been a Charlotte.
16: Yeah. What was your mom thinking? It's a lob.
11: That was a lob.
20: It's Charlie.
11: That was an.
16: Yeah, I like it. That's my cousin.
11: I love the name Charlotte. That would be great.
16: Yeah. And that's a very common. Yeah. I think there's 5 Charlottes that are in like Parker's grade. And they call them like Charlie, Charlotte.
11: Two things, Julie. I don't know anybody named Charlotte. And Julie is now the only woman I know that wanted to be named Charlotte. So two things right there.
16: Well, it was great talking with you, Charlotte.
19: Charlotte, have a fantastic day.
20: Love it.
11: See you, Charlie.
20: Have a great day, guys.
11: See you, Charlie. You got it. All right. Rick is on the phone, Laura.
16: Hey, Rick, what do you want to be called?
22: Oliver.
16: Yeah. Oliver, it's so great talking with you, Oliver. Now, what's wrong with Rick?
19: What's wrong with Rick, Oliver?
11: Not my dad, Rick.
22: What's that?
16: Why don't you like Rick?
22: I don't know.
19: I don't think Rick listens.
16: Would you go with like Richard or Ricky?
19: I don't
16: think Rich. You could go with Richard or Rich or Ricky or Rick.
19: Hope Oliver listens better.
11: All right, thanks. No. Nobody says you're not my dad, Oliver.
19: No. Nobody ever says
11: that. Doesn't work.
19: No.
11: You're not my. It's all. Rick is the name that we sort of. Gave to all stepdads when some teenage kid goes, "You're not my dad, Rick," and that's where that came from. Yeah. Just to hip you to that. Sorry about that. All right, Kristen's on the phone. Kelly,
19: Kristen, what would you prefer to be named?
23: I would change my name to Jade.
16: I like Jade.
19: Why? Which stage?
23: My favorite color.
19: Jade's favorite color? Yeah. So it has nothing to do with it.
23: I gave that name to my daughter's middle name.
16: Oh, because you liked it so much.
19: Yeah. Real nice, Greg.
11: Scotty loves that name because that's the name of his favorite dancer.
24: Up next.
19: Up next, hitting the small stage.
11: Jade is a beautiful name.
16: I like
11: Jade
16: it.
11: Is a beautiful
19: Jade
11: name.
19: Jade is my favorite
11: thank
19: color.
11: Thank you very much. I'm sorry. Let's go to Wes. I got to move on. I don't want to...
19: Leave the porno music.
11: Wes. Yeah, sorry
16: Your
11: about that.
16: Daughter's middle name is Jade.
11: I can't see the future.
25: Good morning.
11: Morning. So, Wes, why would you want a different name? Wes is an awesome
16: name.
25: It is, but I love Weskimo.
11: Is that your full name?
25: I don't know. What's that?
11: Is that your full name?
25: My name is Wes Lee with a T. I like Weskimo
11: because
25: I'm Native Alaskan.
11: Dude, that's cool. I know a guy Weskimo. Named, I know through social media, a guy named Weskimo.
16: Wow.
11: Yeah, it's a cool name.
16: That's a really cool.
25: Yeah, that's me.
11: Good for you, buddy.
16: So you're already called Wes.
19: Just tell everybody you're Weskimo.
16: This is who you're friends with on Facebook.
11: So wait a minute. Your name is really Wesley and you wrote Weskimo on social media?
19: That's what he wants to be.
11: Oh, okay. All right, I get it.
16: Yeah.
11: I'm sorry.
16: Greg follows you.
25: No, you're good.
11: He does the most dangerous job in the world. He's a tree climber. He cuts trees,
25: absolutely.
11: Right?
25: Absolutely.
11: Yeah, dude, be careful.
16: Careful, Weskimo.
11: Yep. Yep. I care about the guy. What do you want me to say? I appreciate him.
16: I follow somebody named Weskimo, so you just watch it.
11: All right, thank you, Wes. I appreciate it. Thank you.
16: I
19: follow a Laura J. Boyce on the socials.
11: Well, have you ever met somebody that you recognize from social media that you've never met before?
19: Yes.
11: That's him. I've never met him.
19: Yes.
11: I don't think, you know?
19: Yeah.
16: Weskimo. That's a cool name.
11: Yeah. Yeah, it is a cool name. Wicked.
16: It's the only one out there, I think.
11: Security Ray. I was getting duped. It's not even his real first name. I got duped.
16: But he wants to be called Wesley.
11: Security Ray. All is secure. What name did you want?
25: All is secure. Well, according to my mother, there was a period when I was a toddler when I insisted my name was Tom. But I like the names Isaac and Lucas, and I named my sons Isaac and Lucas.
16: Nice.
11: Good names. Yep. So, can't go wrong with either of those names. Solid names. Lucas is good. I'd go with Luke. That's awesome.
16: That's a good idea, though. If you really wanted your name to be
25: different. Yeah, it was either going to be Simon Lucas or Lucas Simon. Yeah. And we went with the Lucas Simon.
11: Yeah. If I had
25: and then Eisen was kind of an accident. It was supposed to be either Isaac or Ivan, and it got merged into Eisen.
11: Eisen. Okay. Eisenberg. That's unusual. Eisen. All right. Thank you, man. Appreciate it. Heisenberg. If my kid was named Luke, I'd tell him, I'm not your dad, Luke. I would joke around like that. That's what I would do.
21: I'm sure you're the first one.
11: I would be.
16: I'm sure he's going to call into the show in 20 years ago. I wish my name was Luke.
11: You ain't first, you're last. You know what I mean? I hated my name, Jennifer, but I love the Italian version, Genevieve, that my Italian peepaw used to call me. Okay. Can't argue with peepaw. You know? Legend. That's a title that is earned. Always hated my name. My name is Brent. Growing up, I wanted to be called Ben, but because you couldn't get one of those little license plates for your big wheel that said Brent. You were denied the little license plates on the spinning rack at the drugstore.
21: That is sad when you can't find your name on that. You're like, wow.
11: Like a keychain. You're looking for a keychain. Where's Greg?
21: Nobody magnet?
11: Oh, they got Gregory, but they don't have Greg. Yeah. That's another thing. My real name is Gregory. Exhausting.
16: Something wrong with Gregory.
11: I think about changing my name to Jack, but Jack, the number one fan, doesn't quite have a ring to it. Dan, the number one fan. I like that. Mm. All right, let's go. Here we go. Let me see. What do we got? Let's go to Karen. Karen, what name would you change your name to?
0: Anything but Karen.
16: Has it always been that way over the last year?
11: Sounds like a typical Karen.
0: Anything but Karen.
11: Yeah, you got kind of the raw deal there.
16: Did
11: you know?
16: Used to like it?
0: Yeah.
19: Do you have the haircut?
0: What's that?
16: I wanted to know if you used to like...
0: No, God, no. Oh, God, no.
16: Did you used to like your name?
0: Yeah, kind of. Until a couple years ago.
1: Yeah. It's all cyclical. It'll be fine in like 25 years. Oh, it's cyclical.
21: Just hold it there.
1: It's cyclical.
16: It's cyclical.
11: Scotty,
0: I hope it doesn't take that long.
11: Ask the question one more time. I don't think she heard you.
19: Do you have the haircut?
21: Oh, God, no.
0: Okay. No. Right. I have long hair like yours.
11: All right, I'm going to name you Fred because you said anything but Karen. I like Fred.
19: Have a good one, Fred.
11: All right, perfect. Thank you. Thank you, okay. Karen. Appreciate that. I know a woman whose name is Siri. And look what happened. Now it's like it's everywhere, you know? And your name gets ruined by some sort of totally unrelated thing.
21: Is that the Cruz kid's name? What was her name?
16: Yeah.
21: Surrey.
16: Yeah,
21: right?
16: Surrey.
21: Okay. Surrey. Exactly. Surrey. It was close.
11: Yeah. Okay.
16: Debbie wishes she were Patty. I was an only child, and my imaginary friend was Patty.
1: Mm. Yeah, but then you'd be Patty Boombaladdy.
11: Mm. Or Flatty Patty.
19: Oh, yeah, you should be Flatty Patty.
11: Mm. Gretchen, my name's Rachel. I always wanted to be Ryan with two N's. Yeah, that's cool. That's a cool name for a girl. I think it's good.
16: Yeah, I like Ryan.
11: I always liked Cosmo as a first name.
16: Cosmo Kramer.
11: Tell me what your real name is. I'm Catherine, but I'd love to be Vivienne. Hello, Vivienne.
3: Hello.
11: Okay. Getting a little crazy. My name is Jason, and I like it. But if I could change my name, I would like it to be Cecil. It's cool. It's cool.
16: Cecil's cool.
11: Solid character name. You know what I mean? Cecil's going to be cool.
19: Yeah.
11: If you got a friend named Cecil, you say Cease. Sup?
19: Cease.
11: Sup, Cease. You know, that'd be cool. All right. Anyway, anything's better than Greg. 7:25, news and sports with Kelly Brown. Jimmy's going to join us a little bit later in the 8 o'clock hour.
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1: So, you know, we try to keep it positive here. We don't like to vent too much. But there are some times when you get to a point where something just gets under your skin and it starts to drive you crazy. We all have those moments, okay? You don't make it your life, but yesterday was one of those days for me when I just had enough. You all get that. There's something that just sort of, for whatever reason, that day, it hits you wrong. And I got to tell you, I mean no disrespect when I say what I'm about to say. For people who do it, I appreciate you. This is not on you. This is on me, okay? But I've had enough with the freaking road construction everywhere. I know it's got to be done now. I understand. I know that. I want the roads better. I totally get it. It was not too long ago, a couple weeks ago, we were praising the work crews, you know, that were out doing Route 101 early in the morning, doing a kick-ass job. Love it. High praise. But every road I take, left, right, I'm going to go a different way. I'm going to bang, bang, bang, bang, bang. It's everywhere. And yesterday, Laura and I were going over to Heritage. We were trying to get over to Northwoods, and I was going to take a different route, and I got routed for construction, rerouted me some way. And every street along the way had a guy stopping me. Yeah. And it was like...
2: Well, they've been paving 28 for a while.
1: I'm like, I know, but I didn't know that. And so everywhere I go, construction, construction, construction, construction. I get it. Not mad at you guys, but yesterday I had enough. I just had enough. And so I thought maybe we would do a short segment where you could let the air out. Maybe there's something that's driving you kind of bananas right at the moment. Okay, not in life, but just at this moment, I've had enough of this.
2: Rain on the weekends.
1: Sorry. Excellent point.
3: She couldn't hold back.
4: No, that was...
3: She had
1: excellent
3: enough.
1: Point.
4: I had to let that out.
2: I'm enjoying. You enjoyed yesterday. I'm going to enjoy today. Enjoy tomorrow and then Friday. And then guess what happens?
1: Every weekend it's been the same way.
2: And guess what? I like to be outside on the weekends.
1: Didn't it happen last year, too?
3: Yes.
1: We went through a run with
2: every weekend.
1: Yeah, I get it. 100%.
2: There's only 2 days in the weekend. Mm. So why?
1: I got it.
2: I have to sleep in a tent on Saturday and it's going to rain again.
1: You don't have to. You got a car. You can always sleep in the car. But I mean, I get it.
2: You can't bring a car to the scout.
1: That's why I'm not going. I was going to go.
4: Very simple answer.
1: But now okay. I'm...
2: It would be weird if you wanted to come camp with the scouts.
1: You don't know that.
2: Well,
1: okay.
2: You don't have permission.
1: Whatever. Okay, fine. Take my fingerprints. All right, Kayla, you had enough.
4: I'm sick of infomercials, Greg. I get it. It's sad. Things are sad, okay? I know, but I don't need a 3-minute-long commercial about the dog frying in the cage, okay? I already feel terrible for the dog, and then I flip the channel, and then it's somebody else. It's something else.
1: Yeah.
4: Just come over to my house, punch me in my face, and take my money.
1: Yeah.
4: I'm over it. I've had enough.
1: It's punishing.
4: It is.
1: It's punishing. Like, it's not that you don't care.
4: No, and I support the causes. Yeah. And I'll don't get off my TV.
1: And the thing is there are certain networks that run a lot of those things. Ugh. Consecutively.
4: Yes, it never ends.
1: Every break. Yes. As soon as you're like, I just watched this. It's 3 minutes long.
4: I still want to save that dog.
1: Yeah.
4: I can't get there. I don't know. Stop.
1: Yep. I get you. And then I wonder, is that dog still alive? I hope he is. I hope he's fine. I hope somebody liberated this dog. You know? Kelly, what have you had enough of? And we're opening it up. Text in 82945. We're going to open up the phone lines. What have you just had enough of?
5: My mucus problem from my bronchial and sinus infections.
3: We've had enough of
4: that noise.
5: A lot of phlegm. Surprised there's not accidents behind me on 101 when I spit the phlegm out. And it's all.
1: You don't need to really get into
5: some
1: that.
5: Some of it's like a phlegm brulee, a hard crust but a creamy finish.
4: That is disgusting. You spit that out your window. Does it end up on the side of your car?
5: No, he's going to be a good spinner, man.
3: He's a great spinner.
4: God, you don't have like a napkin in the car?
5: Why would I keep it in the car? Get it out.
4: I hope it ends up on your window.
1: Absolutely love phlegm brulee. Yeah. I have never heard that. That, Kelly, I seriously, bravo genius. Bravo genius, you know. Kelly is the king of noises. He makes more noises, like whether it's, you know, just vocal noises, talking to himself, or.
5: But the good news is I'm just getting over the flu.
1: Well, that's good. That's good.
4: He surprises himself and he goes, whoa.
1: Yeah.
4: Something, whoa, I didn't mean to do that.
1: He walks into the bathroom, the lights are on, I'm standing there at the urinal, and he goes, ah!
5: Okay, fine. The lights were off. Yeah. You were in there peeing with the lights out.
1: I don't need it. I'm up against the urinal. It's not like I'm going to miss, okay?
5: He uses the bathroom with the lights out.
1: And the door was open. Scotty, I've had enough.
0: I'm sitting in the lobby yesterday getting ready to go to PT. I get an email that says, hey, don't forget you have PT 2 weeks from now. Here's the thing you got to fill out and hit pay now.
1: Great point. I haven't even...

0: on, because if not, then the lights won't work. Dude, but just go right back to auto.
1: She's had enough. I've had enough of ticks. I'm tired of ticks. Burn the whole planet down. I'm sick of them. I'm sick of people making fake Facebook accounts to troll pages and criticize a local radio host. At least have the balls to use your name. I don't know. Yeah, it happens. What are you going to do?
0: Trolling us again?
1: I have no idea. These people are getting caught living under houses and crawl spaces in the basement. Everything needs to be respectful. Live in the attic like I do. Kayla, we're low on coffee creamers. So that's for you, Kay. What have you had enough of? I'm going to go to Sophie. Sophie, what have you had enough of? Sophie's choice.
2: I have had enough of the rain on the weekends. It's absolutely beautiful during the work week. And then as soon as the weekend comes, it's cold and raining again. Like, we had a long enough winter. I'm over it. Like, give me the sunshine and the 80 degrees.
1: Yeah,
0: I'm with you.
1: Yeah, Laura's with you. She's on that boat. You guys together. Fireman Steve, what have you just had enough of?
3: These stupid spam calls that claim to be trying to get in contact with me about my taxes. Yeah. No, you're not. You're a fraud. Just stop calling. I'm not answering.
1: Yeah. I don't want to be rude, but I am. Yeah. You know what I mean? I can't help it. If you're calling me, I'm rude.
0: Every day, and they tell me I got approved for a loan, and I'm like, I didn't even ask for a loan.
1: Oh, Greg, you know, they're just doing their job. Yep, they're doing their job, and I don't want to be bothered by that.
4: I'm doing my job also.
1: So most of the time, I don't answer, so I'm not rude because I don't like to be rude. Ladies and gentlemen, Holly joins the show. Holly, I know you've had you've had enough of a lot of things. What have you had enough of today?
5: I've had enough of people, like, they just suck.
1: So it's a pretty wide net you're casting there, Hall.
5: Yeah, like, I did a volunteer event this weekend, and I was a volunteer, and I got yelled at by someone, and my stepdaughters did, and I just really, I hope those people get STDs, because I hate them. Kate.
1: She wishes sexually transmitted diseases. Because she's had enough. That's good, though. I appreciate it. Everybody's got their frustrations, Holly. I've had enough of slow drivers in the passing lane. For the love of God, move over. Yeah, everybody does. Yes, Kay.
6: I was going to say, go to number three. Her name is Chris. My keyboard isn't working.
1: Okay. Chris, good morning. You've had enough of what?
7: I've had enough of my four-year-old constant questions. I don't have the answers. And even if I do, I don't want to tell them. I don't know.
4: Remember those days, because there are some days you're just like, will you just look it up on your phone?
0: Honestly, I have Google one kid that continues like that, and he's 11, and the questions he asks me now, I'm like, you have a phone. Can you please?
1: Chris, I love it that you said that, because every parent has been to that point where, go do something, okay? Yep. Just go. Over
7: I just
1: there.
7: Pretend I need to use the bathroom.
1: Yeah.
7: At least I could turn the fan on and I won't hear it for a little bit.
1: It's your only safe place. I appreciate you. And every parent thanks you for bringing that up. Thank
0: yesterday
1: you,
0: Chris. What year was the first penny ever made? I'm like, I don't know.
1: Mm.
0: What year is the wheat bat penny? I'm like, you have a phone. Can you please Google it?
8: When did the wheats end? 48, 49, something like that.
0: Oh, I'm glad
1: you're
0: you
1: asking
0: know.
1: The same question the kid would ask.
0: The,
1: and now I'm annoyed with you.
0: Where Dylan was asking me all about money, and I'm like, I don't know.
1: Chris, what have you had enough of, Chris?
9: Okay, I've had enough of tip jars in convenience stores, the liquor stores.
1: Yeah.
9: We go get what we want, we bring it to the counter, and you punch the register, and I'm supposed to tip you?
1: Yeah, somebody said to me, if I'm standing when I get something, I'm not tipping. If you seat me and I'm there, I will tip. But if I'm standing, exactly. I'm not tipping, you know. So they're everywhere, though. I get you. See, these are the everyday frustrations that people have. It doesn't mean
4: it feels good getting it out.
1: It does feel a little bit to sort of flush the carburetor. Okay,
10: Greg, you asked the 1958 last year for the wheat penny. Just so you know,
1: I didn't remember asking.
10: Oh, you did.
1: Thank you. Harry Joe says I've had enough pharmaceutical commercials. Who's making up the names for these things? Some of them don't even have vowels. I don't even get how you pronounce them.
4: Yeah.
1: You know? I don't get it. Let me see here. I've had enough of roadkill. Not saying stop on my email for that truck.
4: Sorry.
1: So what? You didn't, let me tell you something. Roadkill ain't feeling bad about it.
4: No.
1: Okay? I've had enough of people talking politics. Can we go back to the days when no one knew who you voted for? Yeah. Everybody should shut up.

0: we'd all be better off. You entitle your opinion, but you don't have to prove me or anybody else wrong. I don't do that. I don't play that game. You and I can be on opposite sides of any fence, and we can still get along. That's the way it should be. Okay?
1: Okay.
0: I don't care what side of the fence you're on. You just don't have to be a dick. I don't need to. I don't need 10 commandments. Just one. Don't be a jerk. You know? Let me see. I've had enough of customer service agents from major credit card company banking people that don't speak a language I can understand. That could be tough. That could be tough. I don't mind an accent, but I've got to be able to understand it. I get that. Okay. That was slackers, man. I work hard. Many don't. It's maddening. All right. There you go.
1: He works hard for the money.
0: Oh, yeah. Absolutely.
1: So hard for the
0: Tell me it doesn't
1: money.
0: Feel good, though, to sort of
1: feels great.
0: To get it out, right? You know? Because sometimes you just have had enough, all right? We have Kelly Brown with News and Sports. NHL Stanley Cup playoffs to start. NBA final playoffs start tonight. We've got those details and more. Plus, we got Who's the Douchebag coming up.

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1: Here we go.
0: We'll be right.
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33: A little bit of a thing. 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
34: You got in?
33: And they said, we've got a spot tomorrow.
34: Whoa.
33: I was like, whoa.
34: You're right, Kelly.
33: Take it. So I went to the dermatologist, okay? Now, I got this thing called rosacea, which apparently there's nothing anybody really could do about it. Everybody's got treatments and all this kind of stuff. Nothing seems to work. It's like a redness of the cheeks. You know what I mean?
35: Mm-hmm.
33: Looks like I might be drunk.
35: And everybody, yes, like you said, there's always a remedy that somebody says works for them, but it might not.
33: Right. Yeah, you know, I'm trying the light therapy thing. You know, I'm wearing the hockey mask that lights up. The dog freaks out. So I'm just trying to. So I call because not because of that. That's part of it. But you gotta get a checkup.
35: Yeah. Always
33: okay.
35: Skin checks.
33: I know you go and you get a physical from your doctor. You go to the dentist. You do it every 6 months. But when it comes to your skin, especially maybe more so because of where I'm at in my life, age wise, you know. You can't see everything on your bodies. Go get it looked at. It took like literally no time. And it's important. You know, Jimmy Buffett, you know, skin cancer is what killed Jimmy Buffett. Think about that. The guy was very healthy and was outside. Yeah.
35: Yeah.
33: So he got skin cancer. And it doesn't matter. Like, I'm not a guy that sits out in the sun. But, you know, all of a sudden I'm like, what's that? You know, like a mark that wasn't there before, whatever, an age mark, whatever. Go get that stuff checked out. So that's my public service announcement. If you've never had it done and you're of a certain age, I think maybe you go get it done. Maybe you go get looked at, you know, because they know right away. So I go in there and the doctor comes in. She was very, very nice. And so she's like, okay, so we're doing a full body thing. Yep. Uh-huh. And I said,
0: I want you to look at my body.
33: My body.
0: My body.
33: I want you to look at my body.
0: I want you to put your glasses on and take a look at
33: this
0: my
33: body.
0: Body. You know what? Take those gloves off. I am on a scale of 1 to 10, I am dirty.
33: Dirty.
0: Dirty. I am like the dirtiest.
33: I said none of those things. Okay, just want to be clear.
2: I'm Greg, and I'm the dirty.
33: Yeah, I
0: know. On a scale of 1 to 10, I'm dirty.
33: Yeah, 12. All right, thank you. Thank you very much. Anyway, so I said, look, doc, you know, because I get right to, I just to the doc. I don't want to say doctor so and so. It's a doc. A doc. You see something? Lop it off. You see something that even causes a question? If I see an eyebrow go up, I want you to just lop it off. I know you got the blade. Just wing, get it off. I want it off of me. That's it. Whatever. You know, tell me what it is later. Whatever. So she starts to look. She's going over. She's looking at my head. Right? She's doing the head thing, looking at my top of my head. I can't see what's up there. I don't know what's going on up there. She's rubbing, looking. Okay, fine. Everything's fine. Moving on down to the neck. Little thing looking over here. Chest, back, down, legs, you know, and everything. Yeah. And I'm like, that thing right there, you want to lop that off? She goes, that's a scar, Greg. I'm like, lop it off. It's sticking out. She's like, I don't have to do that. I'm like, what do you, lop off shy?
2: You don't want to do unnecessary surgery?
33: Lop off shy, doctors? And she laughs and she's like, no, you just don't. You don't do what you don't have to do. And she's, so everything was fine, right? Everything's fine, with the exception of the rosacea. So she gave me a suggestion and stuff and a prescription to see if it would help. But there's really nothing. They have not come up with a cure, which is incredibly annoying. Like in this world that we live in, that we can't come up with a cure for a red face. I don't get it. But it was just kind of funny because I was like, I don't, if there's something... Well, we're gonna wait. No. We're gonna do that now. If you're gonna say we're gonna wait on this, we'll probably come back and look at that. Well, why don't you just take it off now. Well, just take it. She got it off.
2: Why would they want? They will measure it. They'll see if there's any changes in it. They'll check the color. Like I have so many. Like I just am prone to like beauty marks and moles. They measure. There's
0: come
2: some
0: to
2: that
0: find
2: have
0: out
2: never grown.
0: It was 4 circus peanuts.
33: Yeah.
2: Okay. On him or me?
0: Yeah.
2: Okay. But I was like,
33: really? Really? You're going to come after me? Okay.
0: Do you want to cut that off?
3: It looks like
0: peanut.
3: A malted milk ball got stuck here in your thigh.
0: It's a circus peanut, not a skin tag.
3: This is a jujube.
2: You go in next time, see, it's gone. I was hungry.
33: I'll cop to the malted milk ball, but I don't eat jujubes.
2: That's
33: why I got to draw the line.
3: Yeah, we got a Mike and Ike on your
33: Mike and Ike's are delicious. And when did Mike and Ike disappear from the store? All you got is nerds and stupid Sour Patch
2: Mike
33: things.
2: And Ike's?
33: Bring back the Mike and Ike.
2: They do in the box.
33: I know that, Laura. I know what they come in. I didn't think they came in a 50-gallon jug.
2: You're not going down the candy aisle because I just bought some last week.
33: Well, I don't shop in the same place.
0: Who just said Mike and Ike come in a box?
33: Whatever.
2: I'm glad you finally got it.
33: Where else are they supposed to do that? All right, anyway. So, back to the doctor's office, please, where I was.
0: Okay, my bad.
2: Lop it off.
33: There was no malted milk balls that needed to be lopped off or any food lodged anywhere, whatever.
3: No dum-dums on the bum-bum.
33: Jesus Christ, why do I even try? Anyway, I just think, like, you know how it is. You want it off. If just get it, but there was nothing. So it's all good. But go get checked out because something that may be nothing today might be something tomorrow. So go get it done. Go get it done. Go see your local dermatologist and get it looked at. It literally took like 5 minutes. Okay?
2: Now, is this for Dr. Pimple Popper also why you're promoting this sort of thing, taking care of your skin and things like that?
33: No, it was unrelated, actually. Mm-hmm. Dr. Pimple Popper was a last-minute interview that came up quickly yesterday. We grabbed it and recorded the interview after the show, and I already had the appointment. You know, I already had the appointment.
2: Stars just aligned.
33: It was really trying to find some way to deal with this rosacea. And they're like, you could go to a med spa and get laser. What's my first question?
4: How much?
33: How much is that?
4: How much you talking?
33: Yeah, because, you know, I could deal with a red face. Ho, ho, ho. I don't, you know what I mean? I'll deal with it to a certain point. But anyway, no, Dr. Sandra Lee. Now, look, here's a woman who is a dermatologist who obviously became famous because she would record a video and had a YouTube channel of her popping pimples and cysts and things, and it's become this monster. I mean, millions of followers, and then it resulted in a TV show, Dr. Pimple Popper, which is a strangely fascinating thing to watch. And I know some of you are going, oh my God, that's gross. But there's a lot of you that go, no, Kretchy, I get it. I get it. I can't explain why I find it amazing. A, I can never fathom that somebody would let something like that get that big. Because I wrestle with those things when they ain't ready. You know what I mean? Mm-hmm. But basically what she does is gives people their life back with some of the things that she does. I mean, we're talking giant cysts and things like that. Anyway, had her on many times. Very, very nice person. And Dr. Pimple Popper is going to join us in just a bit. An interview we recorded yesterday, but it was good. That's coming up after Kelly Does News.
5: 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All right. Here we go. We'll be right back. Is Greg in the Morning Buzz. This is New England's Buzz.
6: I don't know what that means, but I'm going to Google it.
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1: Right now, it's my great, great pleasure to introduce...
2: Hey, it's a break of the morning buzz, everybody.
3: Yesterday, I was kind of, I got a little in over my head and trying to do too many things once the beginning of the show, and I kind of screwed up the format a little bit, and, you know, which happens, you know, no big deal, but I didn't play the It's Time for Kretschy, yeah. And the funny thing you learn is that some people judge where they are in their morning routine by the things we play and when we play them, and so a couple of people were less than pleased that they didn't get to hear that. So my apologies, and for you, I'll play it one more time because I'm going to make up for it.
4: Time for Kretschy.
3: That's all I do.
0: We've got a great show lined up for you.
1: Right now, it's my great, great pleasure to introduce.
2: Hey, it's a break of the morning buzz, everybody.
3: That's the one I owe you. Okay, so now we're even. Hopefully, okay. Can you feel me?
5: I feel you.
3: Thank you. It is Thursday. How's the Flonase? You working with the Flonase?
6: So I've tried something new and I don't think it's working. It's because I like a window fan and I don't like the AC. I've been taking my allergy medicine before I go to bed, thinking it'll help me all night. But now this is day three of trying that. Wake up and I'm...
3: Yeah.
6: Yeah.
3: I have a friend of mine who's getting crushed by crushed by allergies, and I said, "Have you tried Flonase?" Because Kelly has been on the Flonase, right?
7: Really? Yeah, it's the Astelin, the CVS version of the Flonase.
3: Whatever.
7: Yeah, whatever.
3: Same thing.
7: I'm just telling you, saving you money.
3: Cheaper. Same. I just got what was in front of me at the time, and anyway, so I've used it from time to time, and now I've been using it consistently, and it actually makes a difference. So I'm telling my buddy, "Dude, try this. Try this." He goes, "Well, I bought it. I just haven't used it yet." I'm like, "Then shut up about it."
5: Then shut up.
3: Like, you just stop complaining about it.
6: Yeah.
3: He's going, "Oh, my God." I'm like, "Just try it. If it works." I mean, you know, and the things with allergies, all you people who have know, if they don't just go away. You got to, it takes time. It's crazy.
6: Yeah, I do the four Zyrtec a day.
3: Yeah.
6: And then
3: you do four?
6: My doctors have upped me to 40 milligrams a day.
3: Oh, okay.
6: The dog, because of, like, the hives and stuff I get. Mm-hmm. And then I also take a 24-hour Allegra.
3: Yeah.
6: Too, but...
3: Wow. Obviously. Mixing it up.
6: Yeah.
3: Wow.
6: And I got my squirt up my nose, so and I'm still in that.
3: Got a squirt up the nose right there. Allergies. Allergies.
8: I checked in at the wrong
3: she
8: time
3: just checked
8: here.
3: In there.
8: That's okay.
3: Anyway,
8: squirt.
6: Earlier, Kayla, as I'm cutting some things for Saturday's giveaway, it was like, "One thing I don't know if I could ever get good at, and it's scissoring." And I go, "I meant cutting with scissors." Wow. And I was like,
3: I believe if you really tried, get better.
8: Practice makes perfect.
6: I go, maybe I can get time in the chair, you know? Yeah, I go, I could get good at that. I'm not good at cutting.
3: I have to assume that, like, as with everything.
8: Is it because you can't cut straight?
6: Yeah, I'm not good.
3: With everything, I think, you know, when it comes to scissoring, I think practice makes perfect.
6: Exactly.
3: I think that's, you gotta put in the time.
8: You need more hours.
3: Yeah,
6: more hours. Sat here going, maybe I shouldn't have said that one.
3: Ah, friends, there it is. Okay, there it is right there. All right, well, welcome to Thursday. Got some rain today, and it's okay, because you know what, Scotty?
5: What?
3: The lawns need it.
5: The lawns do need it, Greg.
3: Yeah. We won't be here tomorrow. Just thought I'd let you know. But we're going to be next week. It's Luau week, so that's going to be happening. It's like it takes in the blink of an eye, we go from, well, the Luau's a couple months away, to holy crap, it's next week. You know, that just happens. Like, you get wrapped up in things, and all of a sudden, you know, you're into the summer. So, but looking forward to that. And the only way to get on board the boat is winning tickets from us. All right? So that's going to be happening. I want to ask you a question. I'm just reading this article.
5: Okay.
3: And I had to struggle with the answer, with my own answer for it. I haven't even looked at what they say the answer is. But I'm more interested in, they asked about, what is the worst city in America? And I don't care what they rated it as. What city did you go to and just not really enjoy? You know, because I went to a city that everybody seems to enjoy. And I'm like, I don't know. Wasn't feeling it. Wasn't awful, you know? I've heard all this talk about Atlanta being awesome, and I found it to be... I felt like it had no personality at all.
6: Okay. Well, I think it depends on where you go. There are sections of Atlanta that are better than others.
3: Well, yeah, but every city's got that.
6: Okay, so I thought there was... I think, I mean, didn't you guys go to, like, the Walking Dead tour?
4: Yeah, they had
3: no,
4: to,
3: no,
4: they,
3: no, yeah.
4: They had to clean up those parts for the Walking Dead.
3: No, we went and stayed in Buckhead. Is a section of it. It's a nice.
8: Isn't it, in the rich
3: but
8: area?
3: It's all constructed. You know, like I went to the Outer Banks in South Carolina or North Carolina, whichever one it is, and it's all. It's all giant houses made to house 9, you know, Airbnbs on stilts. And I don't know, everything's a strip mall. Yeah. Everything's put, there's no.
9: You want a city to have a downtown.
3: I want a character like a Chicago. You know, Detroit has character. Like, sure, Detroit has its problems, but it has character as a city. You know, Boston certainly has it in spades. You know, Miami's got character. I've never even been to Miami, and I know it's got character. So my question is, what city did you just kind of go to and go, I don't see it. You know, am I alone in that?
4: No, you're not.
3: What city was it for you?
4: For me, the last couple times, New York City.
6: Oh, wow. Oh,
9: what?
6: Yeah.
4: New York City.
9: Never had a bad time in New York City.
8: Well, because we got yelled at.
4: Just in general.
6: Yeah, you were just but you weren't even in New York City.
8: That was not a fun trip, your last trip.
6: Weren't you in Brooklyn or something?
4: It was, yeah, but he asked. I mean,
8: okay,
4: I've gone to New York with you guys, had a phenomenal time. I'm just saying the last two or three times that I went down there, it was a little stressful, wasn't dealing with like probably the touristy sections where, hey, welcome.
9: You're in the real New York, people are like, this is where we live. Yeah.
4: I'm okay for a while before I go back.
6: But yeah, because you weren't going for a vacation. You were going to pick up stuff or drop stuff off.
9: I love New York.
4: In the past, so have I.
3: I don't want to live there. Yeah. I love it. I've been to Hollywood.
4: It's going to be a while before I go visit.
3: San Francisco. I've been to L.A.
8: I'll say L.A. for me, like, was cool, but I don't need to go there again. Like, I go, but I don't.
3: You know what else? I could be honest with you. Dallas. Fort Worth? Yeah, that's fun. I haven't been to Austin. Would love to go.
8: Cass talks about San Antonio a lot. She loved it.
3: I've been to San Antonio. I loved it.
9: The Riverwalk.
3: I loved it, but Dallas, I don't know. So I'm just throwing it out there. They say that the one of the most hated cities in the country is Cincinnati. I don't know why. I don't know anything about Cincinnati, which also may be indicators why it's not really
6: on the list.
3: What's it really known for?
6: Yeah.
3: Cleveland's got the Rock Hall. What does Cincinnati have? Three River Stadium?
4: Yeah.
3: That's it. You know? Salt Lake City is another one that doesn't do well, apparently, with people. I don't know. Is that dry? I don't even know if it's a dry city.
8: It's not technically, I don't believe.
3: Okay.
8: Based on my Secret Lives of Mormon Wives watching.
3: Right on.
8: You know, that's where I get my information about Salt Lake City.
3: Right.
9: Three River Stadium, by the way, is Pittsburgh.
3: Is it really? What's the one in Cincinnati?
9: Right there? The old one? I don't know.
3: Okay.
9: They got a new ballpark.
3: All right. Well, there you go. Candlestick. I don't know what.
9: Phoenix, Orlando. I couldn't tell. They're the same to me.
6: Orlando's
9: you know.
4: Orlando just seemed to be just everything was.
6: Mickey Mouse.
4: Yes.
9: There for that.
3: Piggyback it on Disney. You know what I mean? Everything in Orlando is piggybacking on
6: Everywhere
3: Disney.
6: You go, there's a shop that's trying to sell you discounted tickets or discounted ears or discounted T-shirts.
3: But I don't mind it. I don't mind it.
6: Where are you? If you're going to Orlando.
9: But if you weren't going to Disney.
6: Why would you go to Orlando ever?
3: Well, yeah, I mean, there are other parks other than Disney. But if you didn't go there for the parks.
6: Any of the parks. Yeah, SeaWorld, Universal.
3: I got you. Greg, I was disappointed with Summersworth. Yeah, well, you know, that's my hometown. Thanks. That's funny. You're just hilarious.
6: Well, they got a nice Walmart.
3: You do have a nice Walmart.
8: They rearranged that Walmart, and that's very confusing.
3: Yeah, well, I'm not a big fan yet.
4: I will say this. I like what they did to the floors.
3: Mm-hmm.
6: Yeah. I will say, Summersworth has that really cool liquor store.
3: It has a great liquor store. In an old train station.
6: I drove like an hour just to go into the old train station.
3: Yeah.
4: Were you doing anything else, or do you just specifically drive
6: to because I wanted to see the cool new liquor store?
3: That
6: was cool. Mine's in a Rite Aid, so that's not cool.
3: I lived in San Antonio 2 years. Aside from the Riverwalk, it's horrible. Dublin, 2007, dirty and kind of run down. So I went to Ireland. I absolutely loved Ireland. Dublin, I mean, there's a couple of pubs there that I my favorite that I went to that was the Celt. And the something box, I forget what it was, like the penalty box. It was, I can't remember what it was, but
6: we talked about it last.
3: A couple of great ones, anyway. But other than Temple Bar, I did not go to that. Let me see, Houston and Beaumont, Texas. Ugh. Okay, Chicago, thumbs down. Are you kidding me? I walked under those rail tracks, those subway tracks or whatever, thinking this is where the Blues Brothers chase was filmed.
4: Yeah.
3: I love Chicago. I thought it was great.
4: I thought Chicago was great.
3: Scotty had great time at a Cubs game up
4: you
3: there.
4: Did? That's right.
6: Yeah. You had a great time at a baseball game?
3: Yeah, he did, believe it or not.
4: The beer was really cold.
3: Camden, New Jersey. I was going to say Camden, Maine is beautiful. That's for sure. And Toledo, Ohio. Didn't make the list. Are we missing something? 888-556-7625. Some of the people that are texting in, Las Vegas, the dirtiest rich place I've ever been. Sure, they got the Grand Canyon, but other than that, it's a hole. The Grand Canyon isn't necessarily in, you got to go. I had to fly a puddle jumper to get to the Grand Canyon there. But you're not far from some pretty cool stuff in the desert. Has to be Bangor, Maine for me. That's from Eustace Mike.
6: Kind of. They have a nice casino and some. I used to go to a festival up there that was nice. Mm-hmm. It's just a long drive.
3: Crunchy, born and raised in Cincy. I agree. Not much there for tourists. I still visit my family there, but the city is one geared toward locals. I like a town that is actually geared toward the locals.
6: I do and I don't. Sometimes they're very. They don't like you being there. So you might like being in their town. They don't like having you.
3: Okay. That would disappoint me, no question. Let me see here. Crutchy, San Francisco. I've been to San Francisco, and I thought it was great, but I've heard there's really all kinds of problems there. So I don't, you know.
6: Pretty much all of California.
3: Yeah, there was a lot of things going on in California. Carmel, City by the Sea in California is beautiful. I'll tell you that. Hollywood?
4: A
3: little sketchy.
6: Yeah.
3: A little sketchy. Just sketches me out, you know? So anyway. I don't know. I just Atlanta.
8: I liked Atlanta.
3: Okay, I'm glad.
8: But it's different things.
3: Yeah.
6: Where I went, it was okay too.
3: Yeah, I'm glad. I'm not.
8: I don't need to go back. But
3: maybe it was me. Maybe it was where I was at in life. I have no idea.
4: Maybe it was me. Maybe it was what I was wearing.
8: I didn't like my outfit that day.
4: Maybe I was chafing.
8: I didn't feel my best in that outfit.
6: One day I went to Atlanta. Well, I got stuck there because there was a snowstorm in Boston, so I couldn't fly in. That was a bad time in Atlanta because I had to Uber to get go to Walmart to get pajamas, to get toothbrushes, to do all that. That wasn't fun.
3: Yeah. So you were staying overnight one night?
6: I think we were stuck there for 2 weeks.
3: Okay.
6: And all of our luggage was not with us. So.
3: Right. Okay. All right. Well, anyway, throwing it out there. Portland, Oregon was awesome 8 years ago. Now not so much.
6: You're going there, aren't you? Are you going out of Portland?
3: No, Seattle.
6: Oh.
3: Crutchy, talk about disappointing. Brewer, Maine, the gooch between Bangor and Ellsworth. That's from Bangor Mike. There's an ongoing thing there between Brewer, listeners from Brewer, Maine and Bangor Mike. And they just throw jabs at each other.
8: I don't even get it.
3: I kind of enjoy it, actually. Kind of enjoy it. All right. We got news and sports with Kelly. World Cup report. We got it all. That's coming up next.
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Make sure you put us at preset number one on that free iHeartRadio app. We are Rock 101. Welcome to Monday. Hey, everyone. I'm Teresa, ready to just keep you awake at work. And the number one moment I'm looking forward to, just after 1 o'clock, I got that keyword to send you to Vegas. We'll talk about it coming up.

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1: It's going to be an amazing Monday. And you know what? I got to go back a bit, though. I'm Teresa, highlighting some new music that dropped on Friday. 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
1: Let me just jump in here. I mean, it's August 17. We are mid-month, which means I'm going to make sure you make the most of it. And I got to put something big on your calendar. Vegas. Give me four songs, and I'm going to tell you where to be to get that exact win. Yeah.

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I'm Teresa. Look, if you make us preset number one on that free iHeart app, it makes things a lot easier. You just open the app, tap, and then you're rocking with us. We're

0: Rock 101. It's Teresa just reminding you those keywords are still happening all next week. Your shot to go to our big iHeartRadio Music Festival, thanks to Capital One. September 18 and 19, Vegas, two nights, one stage. I mean, Weezer, Snoop to Muse to the Goo Goo Dolls. There's so many artists there. You are going to have a shot to start winning your way in next Monday, 9 a.m. Yeah, we're going to give you trips for two plus $1,000 in spending cash.
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Every time I think about 3 Days Grace, like that secret sauce of Adam Gontier back with the band, that was it. Like Alienation is still going strong. 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

0: Rock 101, New Hampshire's Rock Station. I'm Teresa, jumping in. I know we're getting ready for the big NFL season, preseason games, all that. Well, for the ninth year in a row, Yahoo Sports have simulated the entire NFL season using the Madden video game. A lot of you guys know this happens. Madden 27 simulation shows that the Cowboys will win the Lombardi Trophy this year. Now, they do say this is just a simulation. It's not always right. It's really almost never correct, but at least now you know that's been put out into the universe. Thoughts?
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It's been a great year for STP doing the Rise of the Rock tour, opening up for Godsmack. And I've seen one of the shows. They're so good. Jeff Gutt does such a good job on vocals. He really does. Like, when you close your eyes, he sounds like Scott. He really does. Cheers to them. Leonard Skinner, let's go.

0: Rock 101. I'm Teresa. Always happy to hang out. Thank you for letting me, by the way. 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
1: If you have not, pre-order the Alice in Chains 30th anniversary of their MTV Unplugged, like, iconic performance. 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

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This is just a reminder. You're 1 hour away from that keyword to win a trip to our iHeartRadio Music Festival. And the best part about the whole thing is you get $1,000 of somebody else's money for fun money. 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
1: It has been a fantastic day so far. I'm Teresa. I got to give major love to Queens of the Stone Age. I'm scrolling and I see like Josh Homme pick up the phone and it's like a Queens of the Stone Age complaint hotline. I thought it was a one-off like just joke. It's a legit hotline. 24/7 complaint hotline. 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The band says there's no complaining too big, no whiny too tiny. Are you ready for the number? 760-437-1966. I got to figure out what to say because I'm totally calling.
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1: Okay, real quick. Today, Philadelphia cream cheese is dropping an everything bagel latte. 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I'm going to have to hard pass on this. If anybody finds it and drinks it, holler at me. Thumbs up, thumbs down.

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I'm Teresa. 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
1: I'm Teresa. Let me get you all amped up for Vegas.
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1: Yes, I'm ready to hook it up just after 1 o'clock. I've got your keyword to text to win that trip for two to our entire Vegas weekend. Two nights, one stage. I mean, Goo Goos are going to be great. Look, Johnny Resnick knows how to perform, and I think Iris is going to be this standout viral moment, and if it's not, he's done something wrong. 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They're one of my favorite bands. Weezer, put Snoop Dogg up there. Oh, I cannot wait. Your trip is just after one. Get your cell phones ready.
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Make sure you put us at preset number one on that free iHeartRadio app. We are Rock 101. Okay, before I even get out of the shower, I got Metallica One, which is a highlight moment for me. I'll do it after Evanescence here. Oh, I cannot wait. It's the song that started it all for me. Watching that music video on MTV, crisscross applesauce as a kid, that turned me rock.

Rock 101, New Hampshire's rock station. It's about that time to get ready for the keyword. Is your phone in hand? 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

0: Make sure you put us at preset number one on that free iHeartRadio app. We are Rock 101. Welcome to Adulting. I'm Teresa, trying to help you out. This is just a little heads up reminder. Metallica want you on the wall of their Sphere Metallica residency. They're looking for fans attending the Life Burns Faster residency to send in photos of themselves at previous Metallica shows. Now, they said it, but do they mean it? Like, if I submitted photos of me at other Metallica shows, do I get to be on the wall? I'm not going to the Sphere residency. Like, how do they know I don't have a ticket? That's my question. All right. Well, if you're going to the show, submit your photo. You've got until September 13th. Metallica.com.
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Rock 101, this song is what I like to call the goat of all goats. Like, if the greatest songs of all time were a mountain, Zeppelin would be the snow cap on top, and Kashmir would be the goat on top of the snow cap. Bye.

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I'm Teresa. 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
1: It's been a good day. Happy Monday, my friends. I'm Teresa, a.k.a. Teresa Rockface. Coming up, I got Nickelback Rockstar, Def Leppard. I'm excited for the AWOL Nation. That's after Chili Peppers. Let's go.

Rock 101, New Hampshire's rock station. We are right in the middle of our 9 to 5. I'm Teresa, stacking the hour. I mean, fuel, pumpkins. I'll do some days with the new. If you want to add anything, open up your iHeart app with us pulled up and on. Hit that red talkback mic. Just give me a request. We'll see what I

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1: I'm Teresa, jumping in here just to give Green Day their spotlight. I call them the We Three. That's my nickname for them. I took a picture with them years ago, and Billy Joe, I'm 5'5", Billy Joe, I swear, his forehead came up to my chin, and I was trying to, like, scrunch down to make him feel taller. Anyway, Green Day, as of Friday, Nimrod's in theaters. You've got GDTV kicked off at their YouTube channel, so it's all Green Day, 24 hours a day. I've not seen the new film yet, but I'm sure reviews are going to be good. I've kind of skimmed some of them today. So if you are a Green Day fan, get in it.
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0: 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Let me jump in to tell you that today is National I Love My Feet Day.
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I'm Teresa. We made it super easy to find us on that free iHeartRadio app of yours. Just set us the preset number one, and we're always going to be one button away. Just open it up. We'll Bluetooth into anything. Soon, anybody. We are Rock 101. Memory.

0: 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I just want to first of all just say thank you for letting me always just hang out with you. 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
1: 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All right, it's time for me to get out of here. I'm Teresa. Thank you for letting me just kind of sit at your table and hang out. It means a lot. I'll be back tomorrow to make sure you get through that adulting with plenty of rock and another Vegas trip. Have a great one. I love you.

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101. If you've seen the new Spider-Man movie, you will see the scene where the lyrics are quoted from the song about your life and how you think you got everything all figured out, and then everything goes to hell in a handbasket. Yeah. By the way, Spider-Man kicked the ass out of everything at the box office again this weekend. I like the infusement of John Bernthal, the Punisher, in this one as well. But it's just, it's a flat out, it's one of the best Marvel movies, I think. It's Big Reed.

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Dexter Holland doing his thing with Billy Morrison, who Billy works with everybody, man. Billy Idol and Ozzy throughout the years. It's a new song called Hollow, and it is out right now if you want to check it out exclusively on our iHeartRadio app. Just search Billy.

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Something on your mind or you just touch on a topic that you are very vocal about? That's what the Red Talkback mic is for. It's that easy. Have us on the iHeartRadio app, Rock 101, and then tap the Red Talkback mic right next to the play button. 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

0: Make us your number one preset on that iHeartRadio app, Rock 101. Metallica wants you to adorn the walls of their Sphere shows. It's big rig, so if you didn't see this, they're looking for photos of you at their concerts as things that you do, like you. Are you the ultimate Metallica fan? What's the craziest thing you've done? You and your friends together, it really doesn't matter. They just want a celebration of you. Because this is it. They've never done a show that is this all-encompassing because they're doing the 4D, not just the 3D, 4D. So there's going to be other effects happening that you can touch, feel, smell inside these shows. If you don't know what I'm talking about, you can either hit my blog on our site or join me on all the socials. Doesn't matter what you're on, TikTok, Instagram, it doesn't matter. At Radio Big Rig. That's B-I-G-R-I-G.
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Cranberries decided, you know what? It's time to kind of up this and make it a little darker in the 90s. And this would definitely do it. Dolores, man, just screaming through it. I mean, you could feel the anger just oozing out of every single pore. 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

0: 101. John Say reaching for this last hour, hoping to get some Kravitz to get himself finished up for the day and get his Monday night started. I got you, Johnny.
1: Yes, thank you very much. I appreciate it.
0: You can hit us up however you want to. 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And you know what works best? The red talk back mic when you got us jamming on the app. It's right next to the play button. Just tap it, say it, and send it.

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Looking forward to seeing Sebastian Bach front Twisted Sister December the 11th at Ferg's Entertainment Complex in St. Pete, Florida. That's one of a handful of dates across America they're going to be playing this year. Should be interesting. Really should be. 18 and Life, back to their first Skid Row.

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You should. You know why? Because then it's just tap, tap, rock. Yeah, tap one opens the app. Tap two fires up. Whatever you got, cash, concert tickets, we have it happening. Two taps away with Rock 101 on the iHeartRadio.

0: 101. Headed on the road this weekend to go catch up with Rob Zombie and Marilyn Manson. I will be at his big rig. Now, this weekend, I spent Saturday out with some old friends, Extreme and Tesla. I haven't seen Jeff Keith in ages. And then Motley Crue closed out the night for a sold-out show at the Mid-Florida Credit Union Amphitheater in Tampa. All the videos, all the photos, everything I got from that show, if you haven't seen them, hit me up on the socials, my friend. You'll find me on any platform, TikTok, Facebook, Instagram, X. It doesn't matter. 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

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It is almost quitting time. 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

101. 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I want to make sure you get this, so I'm going to deliver this keyword to you in two songs. 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

0: 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Ready for your shot at Vegas and that $1,000? Big Rig, your keyword, final one of this day today is Vegas. V-E-G-A-S. Text that in right now to 200-200. Remember, confirmation text is going to be sent. Standard message and data rates do apply in this nationwide contest. Keep that $1,000. Now remember, you don't have to take that to Vegas. If you got things at home you need to do before you go to Vegas, if you win the trip, you're golden. You're fine. Just give yourself the chance. Don't cost a damn thing, and it could be the best 48 hours of your freaking life.
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Make us your number one preset on that iHeartRadio app, Rock 101. The cooks are in the kitchen. Anthony Kiedis, Flea, Chad Smith, crafting what they've all been working on, what they've been writing, spring and summer, crafting a new Chili Peppers album for 2027. Killer Classic Zeppelin gets us home on this Monday with the big rig at the helm.

Huh?

0: 101, New Hampshire's Rock Station. What a weekend of preseason football. I got to be honest. I mean, there weren't a lot of starters this weekend, but the games were pretty damn good, pretty competitive. There is no Monday Night Football tonight. That's a big question this year. They've been playing with the schedule. There's only one game that is not either going to be on a Thursday or a Friday. That's next Sunday night, and that's going to be the Seahawks and the Titans game, just so you know. But everything else is going to stay Thursday, Friday. And then, of course, the season kicks off on September 9th. And we have those 3 days in a row and that game in Australia, which still, I mean, they're making these guys get up to play football at 10:30 in the morning in Australia. So we can watch it live in prime time here in the States. Can you imagine waking up? I mean, these guys are going to have to get up at like 5 a.m. just to make sure they're awake, they're warmed up, they're conditioned to go out and start smacking the snot out of each other at 10:30 in the morning. Jeez.
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101. I'm so glad we still have record stores to this day because it is a fun place to go. And you still can order imports like we used to have to do back in the day. Like when this was out, but it was only available in the United Kingdom. And it was on the CD single for Jeremy. And we started finding out about it here in the States because we had, you know, radio folks going over there on vacation, buying it, bringing it home, and they started playing it on their stations. So then we all had to start ordering it. I can't remember if it was $15 or $25 I paid for this CD single so we could play it on the station I was working at the time. Yellow Ledbetter on this Monday with the Big Rig.

Rock 101, New Hampshire's rock station. What's the dumb of the day today is going to make you feel dumb if you like using secondary services to buy concert tickets, because this is becoming an ever problem that is burning a lot of people. 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

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Having your picture plastered all over the walls of the Sphere during a Metallica concert would be pretty badass, wouldn't it? If you would love to take a chance of making that happen, all you've got to do is hit up Metallica.com, or if you're on the socials, at Metallica. 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

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Something on your mind, or you just touch on a topic that you are very vocal about? That's what the Red Talkback mic is for. It's that easy. Have us on the iHeartRadio app, Rock 101, and then tap the Red Talkback mic right next to the play button. Say it, send it, rock it.

0: Make us your number one preset on that iHeartRadio app, Rock 101. It's a really unusual tribute to Beck. It's Big Rig. I'm talking about the Hollywood Vampires. So that is Johnny Depp, Alice Cooper, and Joe Perry. They've started their tour. They started last week. They're over in the UK right now. They'll be doing dates here in the States. But in the middle of doing Alice Cooper songs and Aerosmith songs and originals that the band has done, they do a tribute to Beck, which is like, okay, that's, you know, that's kind of unique, but they're a very talented band and they can do so much. I've only heard them doing the Cooper songs. I have not heard them do and who sings vocals, because Joe Perry can sing his ass off. So hearing him front on like Walk This Way or something like that would be cool to see live. So keep your eyes open and keep yourself plugged in. My Big Rig Rock reports every day on our site and our socials keep you in the...
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Talk 101. I am Josh, and if you got something you want to hear, hit me up on the Talk Back. It's on the free iHeartRadio app. Just hit that little red microphone. Maybe we can get your song on, huh? Now, I do want to let you know, I am wearing a shirt, but down low, I am completely bare. I am like your nighttime rock and roll.

the number one preset on your iHeartRadio app. We are Rock 101. It's Josh, and I really hope Nickelback decides to tour again. That would be super sweet. The drunkest I've ever been at a concert, fun fact, was a Nickelback show in Austin, Texas. Pounded like 10% beers before the show, and apparently I got real nuts. I was sitting in the front row, I was on the video board a lot, and I almost got kicked out multiple times because I kept trying to touch the band, and security was about to toss me, but the Nickelback said, no, let the boy rock. And then I woke up hours later, fully clothed in a bathtub at a La Quinta Inn in Austin, with a drumstick floating next

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to sleep. I'm counting sheep but running out. As time ticks by, still I try.

0: 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I am Josh. Do you love Van Halen?
1: I do.
0: I love Van Hagar more, but I'm totally down with Van Halen. You know, I understand it's a very controversial debate.

Have you been following the story of David Lee Roth? My man cannot sing anymore. Bless his heart, had to cancel some shows. Sammy extended an olive branch. We'll see if they ever do any shows together.

When the grind starts to drag you down, just crank us up. 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

0: make us the number one preset on your iHeartRadio app. We are Rock 101. I am Josh. Sophie Cunningham turned 30 yesterday. She, of course, of the WNBA and controversial figure, right? Because of her thoughts on women's sports and men playing women's sports. You see her everywhere. But yeah, she turned 30. I'm going to guess there are certain parts of her that just turned 4 or 5.
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2: 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Josh, you know, Sublime just hit 10 million albums sold for their debut album, Sublime. So that's diamond status. They've also got new stuff out now that's very good. Album's called Until the Sun Explodes. 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

Rock 101. It's Josh. What's up? Have you heard the new Pat McAfee album? Some album about how people are mean to him on the internet. I haven't listened to it either because I don't hate myself that much. But if you've checked it out, let me know how it sounds. Hit me up